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1: Why are dear papa, papa, papa?
0: Coming to be and fine, sir. One thing I'm saying, but you boom or buy and say, set your Bible and say, Sabby, you put your decar, what you're wonderful. And of course, you book at your Panama Obama. So, we'll book by the pass, there be a destino, I'm fine, sir, you didn't want to be buffoon. Coming to be fancy, and I be called a 20 board in the bar. And then, when you cross. So to buy two number trepa, say we are buying number two. Walima, if we keep two bit more, we are already able. If we keep two bit more, we could do better. Say we restless. I will be able to feel. We try to be. We try to be. We try to be. We try to be. We try to be. We try to be. We try to be. We try to be. We try to be. We try to be. We try to be. We try to be. We try to be. We try to
1: That's the pa, Mr. Danso. The work and a boa pa. A bassa bema, I said the okay. Why have you cry? The technique is why have you cry and a bema grandsolid beam. I will kuna kunu bibia. Yes, so is it was in a drano ground beam. Osuro Obano. Hello?
2: Hello.
1: The bachelor didn't baby, I can say free.
2: Because
1: I see after. Quite a chairman. It's your man, I said, when you are busy.
2: Ah, me too.
1: But I think, because I'm a tragedy,
2: And you're more coming and missing Margin Uguru, another meeting. Now, the Sienoyan or Ayan or Ayadia, I chose a Undo Bain. 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
1: Angel.

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0: 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Some hour Hordia, and say I never know.
1: Of it, I said last week the same thing, see, and also the same thing, see, sir. Ade topic ni ya mo send mami ana. 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
0: O kai ba na o ka bi sa.
1: O se mi ka owu o se mi jare. 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
0: Eh.
1: Udi ka send topic ni mami ana.
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0: Ya mi ani ni be ani na ba bi shi a. Ah, sa na tie. Ah, o se ni pa de. We are the Abaco, said the medical. Aha, and India, aye. And it is Yami Bosheno, and you drew her, what table swan, Obeco. Then Yamia Samo be ok be a yaguma. A brano swan Yami Nitamono, as a Hiseke and Kuan and Yami on the, you can't send the asso. And now, because he was a woman, a woman
1: was said to be become.
0: Consider Yasa already. Mr.
1: Wabba,
0: who says you are crossing your cross? Oh, boys, you are a co. Not a then you will be on a bit with this, you know, be princess, yes, you are McCoy. I didn't see, on your constray, a man 15 years, 15 years have I.
1: Goodbye.
0: Lazarus, Lydia, yes, you know, or Caho. Oh, McCoy. It's a dear bless my beco. And see, Yami Bosch, dear, a bemoa. I believe Yami catcher Abraham. Abraham, Sam, and what's the papa fee? Sam, no, it's Kelly Pau. On a bushian in an net here. And then Yami Pair said, or build it an answer or yet be before fro, yes, or chichi or mindful fro. Free Abraham. Maybe we ask the Daho, Yantam. A woman said any pan also, dear, there's like a crown. Then so Yami who said, near Coswas, as his son. A bay, yes, sir, or bay fa, nipper be no, I own a soft war, a soft quo, he may be. 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
0: 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Now, I can't say

0: sua na min semre obetumi aba omane so na onso odi wadwen kira ba majimi papa onso nte ho bana mpese mo ba omane so nte 0246677566 am 0246677566 you can give us call this morning. This is engine 96.1 mega e ya kwame fuomre pa so obetumi afre na aba so sisi ya enchire chire na odi abre na ba chow any dey na obra se kwa so adisuande e ben wasu free mu any contribution bi a o 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yes, I'm not a bad part and parcel of the show. It's 0246. My man confirm my first call on the line in Ninkomone and a pay. Hello. Bacho, my man, young kudu.
1: Yakuyo, can I get you? 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
0: So, my dude, see a blue. Bacho, my dude, see a baby, you know, free me free.
1: Bacho, what I don't know, my dear, I don't think my social security I have given about.
0: The only taxi driver in town.
1: Ah,
0: when it's here.
1: Yeah,
0: Don't care, Yankopon, so a shrow papa, panano pay. Also, bet my friend and a pair also, Wabaso. 0246677566. 0246677566. Next caller on the line. Hello, good morning.
2: Good morning.
0: But any day coins would not be our free final pay.
2: Duke near me, because every Friday.
0: Why the phone you now to sell paying Cassier?
2: Obia, yeah.
0: Papa, me in tune with this free papa, Paul, you know, our bones of my wife.
2: If the dinner could pass, say, or Nam Pastor Sodin from Panama. Now, me him say, the history of free, if he been now training me to awo radio sim
0: asem
2: meni mi se bibi biara ibugu saron be yama ye ni nan se binya o twen ye nye jidi se enkusi se den o de be maye pasta mi di usi ama obi so abe
0: dere kuni awo isi awan to buwa sina no pe ni uishira ama me wate because you do all why ni nina sabna no tofana
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0: yes, you can give me a call. It's 0246677566. I got two callers. I got my five friends for a night. Say, me, Jimmy Bush, so me, Jamie, or Panama, Quana, the Akano, you do who you are. Name my Shisham, Numpa, I'm the Bill. Hello, good morning.
4: Good morning. When you're
0: ready for now, what you saying? You saw Dom and what Jason and Quasin Cassa, Mezina, the announcer.
4: Then some of our disabled risk of a crew for him, Fiboko, ETNJ 96.1.
0: Oh, could you hear him?
4: Yamin Shah, Papa, Panun Shah, and Sabua for Doctor
0: Angel. Men,
4: I don't go any man, Yaman, Yanaman, no, Juna, Papa.
0: And one edit two, and as I present your quarter dada.
4: Oh,
0: maybe you will pray and sunny the beef fire, and such a crazy as if a treasure because I'm about to.
4: I am what I am inquiring. I meet you, many engineer K. A big gas of Papa. What's in your name? Cotton Quantino. Aho.
0: Zeme chiane pa.
4: Ena, Mr. Sian Frimpong, we administrator of GS. 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
4: 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Ana 500. 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
0: 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I love you. I love you. 0246677. Yes, sir. Last week I'm going to friend and I'm going to Hello, good morning.
3: Hello.
0: Good morning, sir.
3: Fine, sir.
0: Pinkas here, and it didn't bless your class, my patch, who didn't be offering me Finano Pay.
3: A family evangelist, poor man, sir. The first year, she had one off.
0: See a feminine, dear men and abuachi, me shows the men, me didn't. Because who did the offer the mower? Nicknames now with my air, a frame, who didn't the high into you?
3: Me didn't the poor man, some fishes you have one off.
0: Good one day, and then I'll for the mower.
3: The person which I said, a bad dinner, yet may not change.
0: Bede na yetimi enya ochen.
3: Ya ochen.
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6: 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What the fuck? What the people
0: are? We have the tense very girl in it.
6: Now we have the power control. 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
6: 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I'm also in a pa ho.
0: Okay. 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Yeah.
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7: 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Bi sa Abraham se. 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
0: By that time na ye jabra no di mfie wa ho.
7: Sa.
0: Na na ile aba wasale di mfie du okunu. To be then away are possible.
7: So.
0: Your father, your dad, that's a trinity. The better are possible.
7: Oh, I was
0: at the age of 60 years, and a woman's square.
7: My friend, my yum.
0: Why a menopause?
6: Maybe they are 45. You could be 35.
0: To how comes in 90 years?
7: It was your friend in my yum. Never then, as I do eight member. It must be busy around your nana. To send
0: you, and it's been your name,
7: sir. So,
0: upon be you already your nana chin and 90 years and 90 years a day.
7: Nipa from there is impossible. Nipa from
0: by with God,
7: everything
0: is possible. And it's possible, and the Sinduba man trading as a holy man training. Oh, Babunim.
6: Oh, see, a German Saswana.
0: A German Saswana. Babun in Samumu.
6: And you be any way, I mean to me.
0: The custom.
6: Oh, see, I did chin and moko. I'll be goby brave. Be a gossard of
0: it.
7: I'm going to read my favorite if you flew on him. I'm full on.
6: It's in your media.
0: I don't want to know so I'll be to my own. Tonight, a permunca be in chamber tea for more TV to Musumana Munko.
6: Impossible.
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1: I feel there when you're bound before. Okura Bansiri, Okura Bodia.
0: 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I'm a cat, Nigra, I'm a cheer, tum, tum, tum, tum.
1: Yes, sir.
0: Many men are paying the piano. Savo, solo, why are you tum, tum? Is it me, I'm going to debate one day.
1: Not the fool.
0: Maybe you tum, tum, chair, I'm so tum, tum, chair. I live to see.
1: Chef, I'm going
0: to discuss it later.
1: But to me, whom?
0: I shall not see about. The royal reporter
1: see ana
0: when dom dey anopano nsia kese baba besom ye
1: ma
0: menchia editor 1
1: no wetu
0: blantia ho blase enko ani kume
1: some wakwa
0: we gese na na boyi da costa good morning to you
1: see ana
0: I guess you are doing good this morning okay
1: bitani tu
0: do like you I love you too
1: and no wetu wa bo fem we some wakwa ko
3: dadi 6.1

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Michelle, Chaka Kramer, Chaka Kram, and that's an honor. I know, said the mamma, so I'm a police agent. The Royal Reporter, I said, I know we are the first. Reporter can see South Africa. Run my young boots, am I right? I'm a junior painter. Ura Buama Bempa, BBI calling, Wapatas, when my young Fonano Pay, Memoche, you say, Wapumiapa, Yeni say, Biba Pomalano, Papa Watch, and Lion, for Ren Menyam for Charles Watch Yado, Watch. Hey, then I'm watching. 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

0: Say, and a day, a meminda da party, a meminda da pechi, a quasi there. Oya Santiniba, and I would hear Santimemua, two Yenia ya Santa Forman, near Maya Santa Samuia.
1: Yakisim,
0: no Cotacufi, also a cobu and Yako, Manu Siani.
1: When you
0: are catching when you be a catcher in Chima.
1: Yakisimuya,
0: Yakisimina,
1: Yakro
0: Pabi Jimu.
1: What if I were here, sir?

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You know, by the name of Ronguan Ejo.

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Because information here, FZ, you can work up a 133. 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We're part of 24-hour economy. 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I'm paying for it to be, can be defined, to be what? 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Be ye? Oh, my Lord,

Anyway, yeah, I'm a coffer, no pun in second, seven, never be some. Anyway, Edema Kuma Super. The answer, Mr. O. Edda O. Professor O. I'm a professor in the paper, and you open him with.

0: care of the plants, the animals, the water, the air quality, everything. And but we do so in our immediate environment. We believe that we can have more impact when you go outside of our immediate environment. And so partnering with institutes like the university, we think it's a very good approach, because then you get the opportunity to impact on the young ones that are coming up. So policy is concurrent rehabilitation, which means that as you disturb the land for mining purposes, you rehabilitate as you go along. Of course, you can only rehabilitate that which is available, because if you go to an area and then next year you come back, it doesn't make financial sense to rehabilitate it now. So wherever we disturb that we can rehabilitate, we don't wait for mine closure, we rehabilitate now. Some places will be rehabilitated at closure. So every year what we...
1: Ora Michael Anoba Ononso Eye Environmental Protection Agency Ono Ena Yetininka Ewo Takwa No. Once a fromo no. 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
1: 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Now, order to Nimse, Nampa, Oman Penini, His Excellency John Dramani Mahama. 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
2: 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She should be a china kwai. 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Me pacho wa say for ni extra comfort shopping wo enkai. Accra Central. Ya. What UMB Bank in Champe? Fred 0245-448879. 0245-448879. Enjoy by product, say. Atuma Raban PLC say, what the year bank you want to saw, yeah, I get Juma a free affair, Pima Hankuno, Eddie Watchy, and I get Juma Meno Cassay, what the subo Juma Denny, yeah, one crabata who draw, da bank, quada so, and passetia, a fey, baby, et se, would one eat a chefuance, baby, was you a Cassian a one. Obet me a from home at 0501 387 0036 Now, any entry and komo na ubenya savings accounts, current accounts, susu accounts. 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Yeah, a war angel industrial company limited. 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It is all cocoa to fear. 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

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Say, Brenna, so, because you upon the Royal Reporter. Yeah. Before time to PB, I know you would need time, so. Yeah. Deputy PM, next time, be careful, pal. I mean, funny, tell you, some about Copena for me, much in the market before. My crowd, the new tour, the dead, the dead, the new tour, the choir, every night. Case if we be the first or by the new tour, I can't be there. I'm my power, baby. Mammy, order a year TV, so. Come up, Eddie Amanopa. Tidoki, the crowd to Yano and Yayan Wajumadiama Pepe, Yamepa, Chanada, Ninimpong, Utina Uda, Yawishano, Montrumbuas in Shiranapa. Sanso and a Docas Cronano, also a brandy or the union opinion. When they went to me in the Abama, I mean, they went to my farmer. I said, your friend Amandu, Yamepa, Amandu, so I said, oh no, my meaning and a Mudima Uda, Yawishano in Shiramopa. I mean, in Africa, Queen Shamunpa. Any Abama, no money. What are the four sassies? So young cut to topa. Now, MC, I got the poor car. Wait, hey, you in Kaibo. Tell, yep, Madame Santoa, Augustina, and then feel a dunun 55 good years. You know, a becoso, Jula, hey, Roma, a son, then community center, and Yamipa, and now, what you prepare, if you say, what now, fear, my man, economy, sick, I say, Chatuakura. But your any banya con and a Sunday and Clay. But your we say, Mamma Yako, and people when we super and fire mamma onto Tumanamo in Sipa. I mean, in Shilamo. Yeah, tell them I saw it. Was it pointed out from Lenin Crada? Yeah, one day, Macro Empire Bodu Media Becoso, yeah, Massa in Ketiako Kobe, in Ketiako Kobe. Hey, believers, hope as son of God, don't say God. Believers, hope as son of God Church, offered by a prophet Emmanuel Etua, and prophet Emmanuel Etua, don't have a Sofima, was it? Kriada, 24th June 2026, yeah, no. The church auditorium, and a panel on Kuno Kopim said, don't go about Pound Simeria. But Nina, you could impire what? Empire, Numpire, but Nampire Bosso, my Jericho first to 2 year, dear. But Nina Bompire, Jericho first to a Wablabumina, a two be child. I mean, sure, Sofima, very good morning to you. No pay, only daughter Savaya, you know, Nyongunyano. Many more Bamuda. Thanks a lot for being part and pass off my show. The name still remains Nana Buachi. You can call me DJ Gazi, the music teacher. Happiness. Hey, I cram your formula. 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Maybe you let me know SD. And my buzz is here, justice who should watch Ajima. Oh, turn on so a boy. Angel. Wish you a happy, happy Sabbath. Happy day, sorry, because this guy. Time no, because he put on the phone number 5. You miss all it? We didn't have to sign up the more than my son. I'm sorry, Marco. I mean, she's a person this year. Don't see another you don't do. Bye

0: Obama Yesu aye wani daso ni daso nyina nyansa nsanse Awurade eka ye ho ebre na so in time like this ewo Angel FM 96.1 Seventh Adventist Church me dano pa bia Central Ghana Conference ene me Central 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
1: Pastor, and we should say as you are suffering, and then obey your summoning cra. 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
0: Yen hwe Ephesians chapter 5 verse 30 no. O say if we say ye ye nini padua ho akwa. If we say ye ye nini padua ho akwa.
1: To won say say nya bo asu pe yaba ye part of the body.
0: Wow.
1: Na me hwe addition no ma hu say Seventh Adventist Church, and we are not far from right, so we're more castle. And they can't, I saw them, and your number name, we can't member.
0: Member.
1: A treasure, a see, and we say, a sophodelic. And yes, I can't wine. But I see, wine near wine, a sophodelic. I bear a part of yes, you nipper, we are.
0: Right.
1: The only sana orca.
0: Yeah.
1: Nay, yes, you know, nipper, we are no. And I, yeah, yeah, be butter, butter, who be a. Yabe, yeah. Ni nkrabata ni bi. So for yen kan Ephesians 1:23 no. 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
1: 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O ya akwa bi wo Kristo mu.
0: Yeah.
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0: Enti ubu ensese ubu ho abomfia bi. And then says we'll be so boo be any tia. Pia ya qua part of the body of Christ.
1: A brevin up or cast out as a foul city in the perdiano. No, say, wouldn't you move back when him tia many ye?
0: Yeah.
1: Inti, ya ba, Christo moa. A woman said, Obia, one out of my chair, dear. Obia will be a way and then so. Obia, a woo here. Obia would be my dear, a rather dear son and sir, oh ye. So for my main fire, we ain't come one son, a beer, or same we say a dihono, or dear, but so sure Kuntu fong me di kan itse ye dumi yinu. 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
0: No
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1: 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Ah, we must be sure. We must assume nyame no.
0: Yeah.
1: We nyame die. 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Say how nyame te.
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1: I say dan bia agina fapem
0: 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Fapem no so ni Kristo.
1: 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Hmm.
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0: Ah, any Jesus Christ no. 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
0: 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In the hierarchy.
1: What she shan is na offer me new chapter on Quani Jackass and Hobassam,
0: sir.
1: Yakan in a Jackabia,
0: a serenity of Heneno.
1: Eh, daddy,
0: daddy.
1: Do you know all two umphus? So, oh, yeah, a born back one, now we are down no material, and be there, sir. A kind of material quite over there to son. A bare material, yet testy a bit imagina. Uncle Quay near Mangong when I'm going to be out on Tinano. Any probably agree with him, say, Chrysostom is about prosperity.
0: Yeah.
1: It is your cross, all your brain is all crossed by ya. Your bank can ye maybe actually any be the be a man, ye be the be now, chesser, the offer and a sack.
0: Yeah.
1: But no, no, a solid no dinner hock rama. So for unkind Christine, I am twice.
0: Verse 13, or see, Obiara eduma bed daddy. 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If we say, Ujemu, ena ebed daddy. 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
0: Temple.
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1: 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So, all right. According to form, we may decay Timian, sir. In Chimu, a year, it do answer no say. Sir, will be saying Yankopa saw the dying. Saying Yankopa best, and if we say, when Yankopa saw down what any more.
0: Wow.
1: Baby, if I ever. Yeah. And he say, yeah, the Nipperdian, ye be beer, and ya. Na in Yansins are so born ya. When Yankopa also say, or best say, if we say, sir, or the Nimoya, Saddam Dika cancer last week. Yaka the nature of the church. No. Peter say, I radi am fam mu a nyama nim ponchi muja. 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The poor cast a fish of 4 hours 28 and was say Yankopa safa on one ni muja and yanu sui. 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
0: Ope kwan ye pie.
1: Cause on to me, na so for imagine, say, rather so what ye mua. Nanti, dear, would you call movie a hum here?
0: Yapa, and fat to whom I would day my India.
1: Who could punning a mean with you,
0: Uncle Crono?
1: Sir, who could tribute cacra, womb, and ye. And tea, I dear by quarrels, say, your son, so nuntina. Who by ye Christian nipper, Diana quarrel, and I wouldn't to mean for nipper, Diana, ye will pay be ash. Intimate dresses said the open intimate. If he said, why be ye Christ when you put Diana qua no one way a cron cron? Until the branches soon be our Juma, I say, ye, a depig anything. Then so for the awoken, and in December qua, a walk when he said, Radiafa, a solemnly set, ne yedenon. In fact, say, here's our method for a year, you know, Bacqua, a ma ube ye Christ when ye are, who come a toy young pa, and he said, I would rather see one new Yukunu. And I owe ye, dear bay.
0: They hear it.
1: What if I hear from her? Sir, a kuno, or my responsibilities in India go, monsieur.
0: Oh, no. Yet, don't do one.
1: Hey, and in tea, I would rather far, solemnly, sir, ne year in the year. So for ye, sir, Hosea 2:19. Hosea, a try him, you know, Chimua. A ye a doom crown. Or can a saffono, sir, or ye a raddy, a raddy affair.
0: A saffono, sir, no, yet
1: it is drying now, or send a yet in the warm. The sapper pepper say, my gemma, my dear, my fa acquisida.
0: Wow.
1: Now, my gemma, my dear, my fa, tenin any a team or so. A do ye any mubru hunoso.
0: Amen.
1: Tip my gemma, my dear. 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
0: 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This off Wabra ye train se ye tea for no boy remuno Uber to me bibi wa sa se ode kan hua.
1: So for the person me share ye tea for you na and crying se Obia wo we are seeing no a radia man a kwanya se. 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

0: Angel.
1: Right, no numuno enyabo a higher nat hour, Angel FM 96.1 so and Yedri said the memory de bi de bremo brano numabo no and then so no numabo pepe and a digi my di a free doctor cocoatin a brosa kesian so abrepo janshin at the bremo to 96.1 Angel FM Mosonfo Emoso Usu Achuma District Nat Chairman and me digi my di a bremo said the memory de bi a de bremo no. Damas, some of your brains so not mutier, said the mutier, memory debia, and then some of the dozen pa. Now, a best son is an inimu. A day, a tremo, Marco, now among whom senior and near my AC air coffer. My main fan, Jackassia pa, my the national president of NAT, a lawyer could fit a cheap prosper. Papa, Yanko Ponko, so in shroud, the national president of NAT. Yadawasi, say, was she said, my dear TC, now, or the Ama Shanty region and beyond. Am I to make information? Am I members? Memory de Bia, Yadawasi, pa, General Secretary of NAT, Eura Thomas Musa Tanko, on headquarters staff, you know, Uncle Niba, Isaac Niba, why we do my dear Swa, and then so my tongue cran, Uncle Niba, Minyanya, and Tiama Mentonka. 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If you are na my ba a year regional director of education, Dr. Williams Kwame Amankrapia. Now, Chimu, a year who cared on Wednesday, Yababa Shrow, our office, Kosra HR, and so office, my own IPPD office, and so your Koko Shrow. My own said, your near my AC call upgrading letters near the idea homes and some, your by ho, baby, Bob Punum, my mobile be near my hood was so edit train. Yadamasi pa, Yadamasi, a Dr. Williams Kwame Amankrapia, Papa Nyankopon Koswen Shrau, a new building now we see what you know, Baby, na Dako, your baby training in our home for me, na Yadiabeto, Facebook, na a man for whom say, Ampa. 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Supreme Care no Ayen Washanti Regihano, yet ya could do headquarters. Yen for 2 Ghana cities of your death or retirement fund noa. I have 14 Ghana cities na at headquarters no. Yen for 2 Ghana cities and your insurance package, am I members? Am I no so national council a jitumo? Ama yadi hu committee no ma omo say by May na wasenka implementation no at 30 year juma because deals no increment no said ebe kind of fidi so free national council buy no ye ka say deals no ka May ending as I say yetum na ansa na ye betum no ye chirechire mo niam a yadi deals no e ba beye a na national health insurance package no a ye ba beye e di ama members no na eno so ka hu bi ye ka say ka implementation of the deals no I was a basso May ending. Na if you were cancer fund, no, na I was saying, no, see, increase it called 5 instead of 5 cities, no, a quad 10 Ghana cities. Me hear me pay slip, so no, Nina, ama yante, deuce, no, ya increase it. Yes, deuce, no, my hear me pay slip, so. Say me, Nimmy, I make a main cancer 12 and from memoir. Why would say, I told you, no, if I'll pay slip, send them, and I'm here. 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
0: Okay.
1: Ya ye first batch ne wi. Nyambwa ukwa de ben ye be ye second batch. And that will be the last batch.
0: Okay.
1: Inti menya kwenye na mesi che che for mo ma register ni di on register. Wa pese ube ye bi mkwa ano. But more than say we do the be by the total platforms so na register.
0: Okay.
1: We need cry for local chairman ne busa.
0: Okay.
1: Now on Subaru will be quiet Wednesday na ye nye bill. Next year we.
0: Okay.
1: Inti meda was him so.
0: Yeah, mm-hmm. That's it. So what me about no watch out chairman.
1: Mm-hmm.
0: Dina.
2: Chairman.
0: As so for what to say?
2: Pacho Bibia Boko.
0: Bibia Kama.
2: Namia do Bibia Boko.
0: Primary honey basic C.
2: C Mpacho.
0: So up to GHS.
2: GHS 1.
0: Na GHS or what teachers or?
2: There be only 3 teachers.
0: And how much 10 subjects?
2: Chairman, how much did you do? The Akadi, Mistress Free Abontin, or Mabe Buang,
0: or Makochre?
2: Bacho.
0: And I say, what for my be? Yeah, we usually free. I manage a bachelor French school for free.
2: Yeah, Chairman, I say more. Because of Enkran, we had the internet, we man granting to now, Santi. Yeah,
0: nah, yeah, so mine now a fan na or bachelor or half you pay him in kind or in cash.
2: Oh chairman, I don't pay him but
0: that's free of charge.
2: No so grano who was a muda nakuma sinti. Why not just on so bayena from the cradia bomb?
0: Okay. Said Moti Dana Usua Martin and Kawaha or no or head squa or side in a young group to do my free of charge. I in Triana Kabiao Quatre French free, Quatre French free, Quatre na French. I buy no far French teacher ma, and at that time far French teacher ma. On money trend baby.
2: Chairman, I'm more brave now. Is that a Jumanisitiano? obi e go pe

0: Greener pasture, and you buy 2 weeks to be pen or call France.
1: Okay,
0: nice and
1: good. Mr. Macunta and Becca's over called Germany. Don't also call Germany, and you're hanging over my chair. Anyway, I'm browsing.
2: Oh, but now I see. Oh, it's a man about and send me breeze. So now we can about mutual life insurance being any about your deals and anchor. Yes, but it's anchor me. You're better to move. I think they're processing.
1: Yeah,
2: I say a controller almost a system. No, and you may be. End to 2 years, sir. Okay. I'm hoping, sir, May I'm back differently. Monthly, dear, any more, dear. So I'm my next month at the following month, any dear, a bedroom. And now, okay, say 8 years, yes, can you be a year, Juma? Reduce in a increment, I've ever been here, the year, Juma. I'm money, it could be, sir, say a buy, a bit more about boom, you know.
1: That be me, no dear. It's a trouble, you dear, but many
2: are. I know, dear, sir, already near the card, dear, but say.
1: And your man, Timmy, you know, I want to almost at Yati. I want to 1 month.
2: Let's have that in our mind, say, in case I buy to a bit my bar boom.
1: I'm a tip boom, you know, I mean, I'm a cassacramer, but you did your back asset here. Because I said, so much boom, you know. Aha. So much boom, you know, association, I'm a woman, I'm a national council member. No, me, I'm a bar. I shall be bump penny for chi a cassette ya. One tea, namu de niamu guacuas, namu quatia, monte 1 month. Aha, monte 1 month. Mamma, ye de uncanny, I'm say mamonte. Ube catch there some more quatini me. That's more brabber can be aha, or the dynamite, that's more becans and be because I had the yapa, more man, munti mean can ye. But can ye? The National Council, the mamma said almost 30 me.
2: Sir, Chaman, I say, do my fiduciary no more. The answer because I said a controller system no more, dear Bannon, to be beer or white to me, etiquette, sir. Or my yato, or my be a layout and ato, say, this month, this is the amount of deduction I hear.
1: Okay.
2: Ain't he? Or my feed with the computer and it definitely say come a band next month in India. It's likely the 2 months will come.
3: No,
2: one.
1: And just about 2 months. That's my only baby.
3: Yeah.
1: Yeah, make I say, make call Winnie Buffer from. That's our time. Now we were some Kirura Bank.
3: Yeah.
1: Now we call G loan.
3: Yes.
1: And I'm the good tree. I'm a fish in the
3: yeah, steady leave.
1: And steady leave. Yeah. Because G loan could tree. I'm a fish in the end. But some is so, you know.
3: Yeah.
1: Me buy na se she cannot da su
3: dem.
1: Se no mo nti loan. Na me fee se bia increment bi na e
3: aba.
1: E na aba. E na me yi scan am dem dey continue winning but adwe mate de.
3: Wa show.
1: Me ko dis kaye. 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
3: Ya te double.
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3: sa
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3: ya
1: me no o ma anye den
3: o
1: ma anti I don't expect say o beti double
3: da bi chama not the mo di bi aye mpen e no de o mo di bi aye mpen pa dis bi we refi that particular month no o man ti previous month no the subsequent month no matter double and you say ma chrome ye dede papa
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1: say jina mi ka say wo na beti na for that and thing sir.
3: Oh, there be any Iconi as soon as any Peconi,
1: and any all leaders.
3: You can answer your form, ha.
1: Aha.
3: Yeah, you're two and you're only two anymore.
1: Sanity.
3: Two quarts here to Bono. Turn the moment you cramp, I be a yes, you won. Look, we know. Teacher, my air catcher of Monocrini, so I'm betting a double pardon and car, or Motia, Sabia, period beer, come more extending. So on now, and because I idea a barber war hoda.
1: Yeah,
3: and yes, I made one event I take it off a bear war hoda. And it's a 1 year and starting May, yeah. Then the next month, and you can sort it double. Whatever it is, say, cabina wabo and I say, Spence has been a 1 year and meet here. You find a way out.
1: I will say, per the constitution of NAT,

0: no. Yeah. For about 2 years ni. Na not young leaders no. Yeah. Ah, me me kan hubi. National Council members no. Yeah. Now we're perpetrating on an illegality.
1: Okay.
0: Because National Delegate Conference at Yatum 2010.
1: Yeah.
0: Say every year be a reduce no.
1: Yeah,
0: should be increased okay. by 2% of diploma what? So what is level 14?
1: Level 14.
0: So for 2 years.
1: Yeah.
0: Ah, National Council could take this is your me. Me can who can be no. Shall my introduce no? Nanka not members need be betting me the aqua court.
1: Yes.
0: Come on, not members need be betting me the not either.
1: Aqua court. You are not abiding by the rules.
0: We are not the National Delegate Conference is the highest until say National Delegate Conference we better revise it. Sad decision. No. The decision still holds.
1: Yes.
0: Ain't me in combustion and penny for be better than baby.
1: Yeah.
0: I can't say. Deuce no affairs on your day.
1: Yeah.
0: It means it is not in the best interest of what of that situation.
1: Yes.
0: And the way now ever by June I say you know 2027 no. Yeah. Two at three more. Yeah. Best have to deuce no.
1: Deuce.
0: I say prepare
1: the minds of
0: the
1: people.
0: Minds of the people.
1: So when you and then you go pound me, you know, when you're betting, and in the same way, should be available to us.
0: Yes.
1: So that repeatedly, you catch the nipano. The nipano who could now woman, no.
0: Yeah.
1: Send you a shene, na brabo, ACTA.
0: There's
1: a DNC, and young one.
0: Yeah.
1: They be an a catcher amount for say. So contribute 100 cities. And I who contribute 100 cities. Now, we share the whole, be all contributing 5 years. Now, we loan, I'll call you free natter. Uti biso loan na okoje no enru kon contribution so it means it will be contribution abeka o de ho
0: and
1: ye dey ma o loan no so your person your man no e survive na etimi kon animu dia one kind who so biso contribute ah onyi loan ni bie
0: I know your teacher's finance mo I'm talking about the deuce
1: make ni nyina say sika sem ho asem na ye
0: kan
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1: 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for them to know say nye sika no bi fa de akodi e bi ni say insurance abai ye dius a e ba ya tibi de ye insurance ni nyina ye nubia mfaso de a e firi mo abai nti se nioma no ekwa nanim a ye ndika ni 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
0: nya
1: ni e be hu ye nioma say eye sronko debia because a cancer fund facility are not acquired no why did it why wasn't it I mean acquired by health professionals not in a coffee
0: yeah
1: it should tell you something the vision and in
0: of
1: your
0: our
1: mind
0: leaders.
1: So what I say person yema or my and I say where has it been proven say teachers suffer cancer than any other workers it hasn't been there's no data on that
0: there's no data on that
1: but not acquired this facility magnificent one
0: yeah
1: has served the whole world West Africa
0: a coffee pet scan by your president of the land,
1: yeah,
0: His Excellency John Dramani Mahama.
1: You put pictures, sir.
0: Yeah, Onona, any Minister of Education,
1: yeah,
0: any Kodi, any Muko Commission, my. You see, I'm saying no. Okay, West Africa, ha.
1: Yeah,
0: and then bread one of the best year your work cancer center.
1: That's it. No crap, it's on record.
0: It's owned by Nat.
1: This year, yeah, no more wasting. You need to see a bear. Let's say deuce no, you pay jamu kakran kakra every year by 2%. Send your wedding catch him with diploma level now.
0: Level 14.
1: Yeah. Then you know, na ya buana didn't say yentias ye. Na I'm fire sum and I did any bano. But yeah, catch your department, depending on your quo munsem, send your new message ya. Nya dear by your how be brave.
0: Na wouldn't be me. Now what you muno ubi ba me ho.
1: Yeah.
0: Sorry to say unya sa cancer ni me. And you directly no to cancer center ho.
1: Okay.
0: Nyame adom okoye no operation ni ade okoye nyina no why successful
1: oh you know nyame as
0: and oba e no ka kire me say I'm Helen now won your own oba e no ka kire me say say ye ka say ntia 100 cedis a month on obetua
1: obetua
0: because okoye be bi okodae no ah otwen age ayare sa be 2 months as say no okodi ye ni nyina no ifi amukodi ya omotim no enye natide ya
1: yes
0: ye rent na sa payment ni electricity bills in nyina no
1: yeah.
0: Omo calculate no omo dia koma cancer center ona cancer center na ta bede
1: abetia. Look at this, look at this.
0: Chab- ama operation ni nyina no wa go through successful oba ye no ho ya efe pa nya chem
1: kepa wenye yare
0: ya kala no baba
1: chama wenye yare ye weshi ma obi
0: eh
1: ye mom pa ye so
0: bi
1: na o media dance
0: ye
1: nanso omo a kwan bi so bunya bi no so omo kam wo asem a chire ya no credit not just what you say facility ni yade a
0: eboa
1: eboa person say so na no nso na ye leader no nso the insurance aba insurance cover say nyoma ye yare ni nyoma ye admit to hospital for 10 days ni nyoma nyoma ye beboa
0: 5000
1: this is not small thing any baby
0: so so kwa da hospital for more than 10 days
1: yes
0: ye ba be tia bill so 5000 Ghana cedis
1: when you reduce say ye kan ho asemi and ye did say adwuma we nyina enti say bibi say wo ho no manya nipa bi na eje adi ana water free eje ye de sum kuo no abo kuo no ho ban ti yesre members na omo a omo manage fan ze yesre wo mo se ne wa wo ken mun kwotena asese nka en take effect
0: me yeah
1: and take effect yesre mo mebuye kuo because ade na nsu dada
0: eh
1: mutu ana ba
0: ne se gramini affordability enti mo ka se mo kwoti 2 months na
1: ai yo district so district welfare no local
0: welfare no
1: aha yes say no digitalizing e kakra
0: ah yes yeah yeah welfare
1: je ne be mu fefe
0: enti mo ye call rounds
1: yeah yeah na te se ye register nipa na ye register nipa the information ko abose wonya feedback
0: oni afford 20 cedis pe yet which is oni bi 20 cedis oni afford
1: oni afford
0: na o ti share me ahwe me me lo ameje ye no meje ni 2023
1: look at this oh
0: me twa wie 2025
1: look at 25 they see atwam
0: ah 2028
1: aha
0: 60 months
1: yes
0: enye sika mu bia so na me kwaje yo sika kwaje no entibi kura ntonua
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1: enya
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1: epic you
0: epic
1: up
0: baby a yeah you know me to abonte me say can you be
1: yeah
0: me say say we chiri chiri ni pa now person we see 2 or 3 bedroom na teacher dwuma no kwa na wo ye bosu me aketua no kwa na wo gia you need about 20 years
1: yes chairman no dear I know they say you brand new 2 months
0: and yeah see I here to turn one career ni twashi ni patam ho ni abiade ni nyina no at the least price eh 70,000
1: na
0: na ti we
1: and you loan ba kunu no
0: 70,000 obi e no betima ji church fine loan obenya 70,000 because the highest is up to 60,000
1: yes now what say we
0: so the difference is what 10,000 where do you get the 10,000 to add up
1: madam secretary na tell me nimo mo beje 70,000 check in here
0: baby obi en ti me kwaje investment loan as a car loan obi ti meji 70,000 me boa
2: no cry so yam first can ma o cash
0: yam fama
2: ya be kwa kutia ma dealer no
1: so
2: you see o
0: I know me say that community dealer be kwa
1: oh yeah yeah so
0: e ti mo go tia ma
1: obi afa no adu no kwa ji sika
0: kwa dealer no do on fa percentage no ma me da me ko ko di oh so ye chichi ni a
1: chairman edin
0: you need about 20 years
1: yes
0: and son what me see 2 or 3 bedroom flat
1: honestly unless you do other business
0: so we need business yeah na mo so me get dia no any teacher fund loan and our bank loan na be dia real banks no kura the loan ukwa dia e ya twa me no
1: papa papa papa eh we check interest that's why
0: I need some kitwa
1: national loan dia you better than the rest of the things that we are talking about and am I until every penny count and ounce for yeah. Us yen dey sika kitu ebia hu nyaye o make so what you na 51 million and 100 cedis yet him na yes remo me na say say take effect and to me and take ya
0: amonti june amon kwati me june
1: na nkwa because e ko ni ewom
0: ai
1: ye wo muti ko
0: ai en to me kan ko me amon kwati me june nkwa amon kwati
1: double
0: na say say we a basic school head teacher
1: yes sir
0: tuesday unko school
1: honestly na wo kasana miti ye ni haji ba ni ye mu no na nke ye pe no Thursday Friday in the sense that say e ba say ya the rest of the days na say en kra ne ba no aya na e di maye nti yo bi offer car ko school a wo be konkwada na ama wo so want na fia it is going against you say ye ye district aye we your monthly report teachers attendance they Saudi buy school within the month ye yes our report in united call office
0: okay
1: na wo be ko school be fa car ako
0: teachers ne be konkwada na ma
1: en kra ne ma or how aya na ewo me say holiday ni starting Monday and Tuesday ane do how brilliant pa Wednesday Thursday Friday no crane ntina
0: and the ocean panin fu adwene baso
1: that is it
0: na omo hwe ni ye sometimes on GSE ye ne ma bia ya na e wose omo ba down na
1: omo consulting sir omo nim de wo form no
0: ke na nan kremofo no edi omo edo adaus
3: yes it's know. Wednesday see Wednesday
0: omo declare one day holiday and a senior high schools no crowd once your boarding house na dey omo see yam omo ko ano day no anopa na nyumre no omo nyade e gbara ni sam of which it's not it cannot happen
3: dabi ah
0: boy schools no crowd obe ko kura obe di bear one week
3: ah
0: chairman na obi ko north
3: ai what's
0: that akwa di sha da afashe
3: kese we
0: now see one man just one day and opa no onko na nyumre by 5 for say no ayde is it possible
3: we say be o dwene
0: e di wan ye dada no of which yeah what field no ye dem say ade na
3: jinje ye jinje ye sir man for wo Islamic schools yes. That the whole week was spoiled
0: yes.
3: Amanko
0: yes
3: so on no obi crackers o mko ya sorry ba ye no omu kumu nam no oman twetwa nwie kura na de chee
0: na de
3: nti oman ti na chee nam no
0: na ka mbeso oman no akra mo manya bi adi
3: nti one day the nation nti holiday ye sere omo say next time be ba emra bi a Thursday Friday no
0: okay.
3: Na weekends no and twas
0: okay.
3: Let's start beginning of the week in there and a high empire
0: I think same penny for a be share super DSTV hun sensem e bai na no kure wo mu pa ne say DSTV no e be ba DSTV no ebeba so life
3: yeah
0: na a process
3: sa
0: enye fake
3: no correct
0: say the buyer ebeto dwa say news na aba no e fake no enye fake
3: yeah
0: just that now see it take your time
3: and
0: send the message na here and don't say me buy no me ka say nsem bi wo ha enkomo na de
3: pa
0: and so me premium when you dey e me ka
3: not that I'm
0: not preview to certain information
3: I'm
0: preview to certain information sir say me yitu ha amam for other
3: they union they will take you out of contest in here
0: other unions no kura begu ya binya sha na make say information and not pa ya chicken program sir ya dey ba other unions no teacher yeah. Unions e begu
3: wow
0: obo nyina di mrika be ba be join
3: that that is it
0: by e chee take your time
3: sir
0: ye fa no kakraka decision ni ne say all national council members
3: aye.
0: And staff of NAT
3: yeah
0: any NAT secretariat and our offices no
3: yeah
0: and I yedi kan ayde a supply
3: yeah,
0: for
3: yeah.
0: Pilot program
3: yes
0: na ya hwe by 6 months
3: yeah
0: na ya hwe say packages a ewo mu nu a ye ni DSTV for na ayde
3: aye
0: no eye sha na de ne ayde
3: etie
0: then we roll it what out for all members
3: that is it
0: that was the decision we took at what national council
3: yes
0: enti ade no enye fake say eye fake a me makwaje me de
3: sir
0: and the idea I'm akwaje me dey e fake
3: dabi
0: district NAT office if you jack abre onkwaje wo dey
3: yeah who pictures ni be cram for
0: me atuma na make us atuma makwaje me dey
3: wow
0: ah nra
3: we install the DSTV
0: nra my bo atuma NAT office wo and the atuma members in na hure
3: oh and carry for wa wake up
0: what then the wake up ni na mo mra atuma NAT office wa mu fie wa around the crowd when you teachers crowd ya mumra so na mo maye dey
3: oh head dey
0: na tin mo head dey na di omo ni say DSTV no
3: ai
0: compact plus no
3: yeah
0: 380 Ghana cedis
3: okay
0: but with NAT no
3: yeah
0: led by lawyer Kofi Tetchie Prosper the national president of NAT
3: with Prosper
0: one in national offices and yeah. The management a yeah. General secretary in penny for there and the national council member obi are not members in that camp because he is can here
3: is an it here
0: and I'm a boy
3: no correct
0: and say 380 no
3: yeah
0: you betria 270 Ghana cedis
3: okay
0: say supply ma obi are obi obaji bibia
3: at a reduced price
0: at a reduced what
3: yeah
0: price
3: yes
0: instead of 380 no
3: yeah tiso
0: Yeah. Ama every month be a no member obey you should be no
3: yes
0: ebetua 270
3: Ghana cedis
0: 110 Ghana cedis no emeje teacher ni bottom
3: abeshe ni bottom
0: and emeje ni bottom
3: abeshe ni bottom chairman
0: emeje ni bottom
3: abeshe ni bottom chairman
0: and ye cash ye to aba de bi ameka me say Ghana we are suffering because of what
3: leadership
0: si enya the right leadership Ghana man ye ho be den
3: ye ho be to na si obeto man nipa wu
0: dabi and DST on say Accra na no dadwa mo ka ho nse last me ba be kan se abrepo junction ha poto sha kese a edida ha ese o mpanifo okrom ha
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3: o
0: Mr. Road Minister, no man penny, don't Dramani Mahama. What they are quantity, I say, quank, I see no crown on ya. Coco de Quanua, a free coco de Quantaco, coco de Crum one day. Monquay and ask Fatini be my
3: sir.
0: Yes, you are to a banny be.
3: A bayam.
0: So, Monquay and my coco de Quan,
3: what shall I do with my child, Mom Tisiam?
0: Monquay and my. I had to dear Sino, a voice and Samana, medical
3: vision, but for now it is on pilot basis.
0: Yes. And to be out to watch.
3: Yes.
0: Now, man, for yes, and can wake up, no, and the idea, and by the end of banners, a wine, shed.
3: Now
0: we put a pro hundi but two jar.
3: Yes.
0: So yes or ba watcher dia no headed.
3: No sisi
0: no sisi no. And to munya butre. I did be a o yen wa yen kakra kra am one hunu nyeme woman.
3: Yeah.
0: Say what to ni mani ye now free ba preoccupied ba. Then ye match ya.
3: Yeah.
0: And also so a behagin. And to your moon shadow so am I Helen. I'm em rouse.
2: Chairman, meta was same say.
0: I'm just now the
2: a very important information. Okay. Now it was concerning the deals nana etuano. Then I eka. Usha this year from December up to this month, death and retirement in Kwa Ebaya, Yetuama members are who were not members are who nyan or any other unions.
3: Union. Yeah.
2: About 946,000 for only Ashanti region.
3: Wow.
0: Na no se me kwaje.
2: Ye deals na e tia.
3: E tia ne no
0: abi. Me kwaje
2: go for checks. O makọ retirement mu
3: kwa
2: na se bi o mo ma free mu no. Sika Ashanti region ye tia ma members in kwa 946,000.
3: Wow.
2: So as compared to all the other 9 regions na aka.
3: And yet to any scatter.
2: It na se ye deals no.
0: E ya se to.
3: E wo so. E wo so.
0: Na sa there for retirement no. E no so e wo another side da.
2: E no so.
0: E no so ye ba be you.
2: Ye ba be you.
0: Apart from the health insurance,
3: yes,
0: death or retirement, no, so and who she say you go acquire,
3: yes,
0: and also so you may increase, you know,
3: yes,
0: from the 3,500 to yes, certain amount of which I will not mention it here.
2: And also, you know, extra money, yeah, yes, all the
3: from
2: deals,
3: the deals,
2: now,
3: deals no. Yes,
2: it was a deals, you know. Yeah, your hun your
3: brand your neighbor. So now when you know many pants, yeah, say any part to be a bio fee be a sicani jiani ye quadabi sikaya minu by boss when you see kaki to wow. 900,000+
0: Yeah.
2: 946,000
3: I was Ashanti region. How the rest of the region and can't count.
0: Yeah.
3: I see Ghana 16 regions. It's one region.
0: That be not the 10 regions.
3: Not a 10 regions.
0: You pretty within the traditional regions.
3: Okay. And see the TNA, should I say induce no between four. Not member teacher for mutie ye sika no enyese yetugu enyese sebi nipa bi shebe bi a mo miss manage sika no se ne ye ka no
0: not sika bi ya di na ba wa
3: bi pa do do a ewo adichire mu na amane omo ko mu omo mu free mu omo mu ko retirement ni nyina no not ekọ wo mu a ni esese not de ma won bi a no not hwe e de ma won nti no kre ni ye da wase bebre na ye hwe won
0: education na education na me de abane hu
3: hia papa
2: I am not a man. All the media platforms
3: will be
2: as soon as ended that so baby. Menor can say all about 143 districts.
0: Not
2: what the whole Ghana
0: will be
2: as a candidate. Ah, and yes, will be as will be installing India. No problem. I
0: won't.
3: Oh, good.
0: So you look at your
3: man. This week, next week,
0: first wear capital.
3: Yes,
0: at my phone, you know, I'm running out of office in a moment.
3: You remember, Chama?
2: And on obey, yes, about you. Yes, about
0: you. I'm going to get you up here.
2: Yeah, this was now be comment to say, and yet, dear, here, and dear, Adam Bosumi be our very child, dear, my, and I say, you're by any day. It is that I walk as a walk to dear Stevia, obey, just say, and I'm on penny for our dear any man, my. Who call the market price a price and garbage to you?
0: 110 in Yasham Kitwa. And it show every month.
2: And also about 150 channels.
0: And it was a compact plus. And one of the highest a year.
2: You better pay you for such an initiative.
0: That's why, Papa.
3: The teacher also need to be entertained.
2: And the World Cup, even say a pilot basis, I pay for it. Say it is not a problem. Be a man. Internet say World Cup. I think say next week.
0: Next week.
2: And the way a not member inquired. Yeah. We now fear the bini wa.
3: Yeah.
2: Or the Branat office.
0: I'm going to be a little bit of a
3: reposting said those
0: people. Or more and more pay assurance. Any internal transfers.
3: Okay.
0: Also, assurances from this region to the other region. And no, you be
3: interregional.
0: Interregional, you be interdistrict, you be.
3: Okay.
0: And about economic friendly intra.
3: Okay.
0: As a within.
3: Within.
0: And also, so internal transfers here and then. And also, you be a period. No.
3: Okay.
0: I will be a or pay before for either the aqua. So, what kind of year home?
3: Yeah.
0: And how can you come home? Ana okwa kwa wale ana okwa kwa ye bihwe ade ba kwa ye ana wo se hye nso pa ne se enje se obi pa assurance a ana transfer se ye deny no.
3: Okay.
0: Large lady bi
3: yeah
0: na wanyin hye wanyin hye sha 3 times
3: yeah
0: onyin hye na ade na se
3: yeah
0: ba bia wo ti na wo free co school no
3: yeah
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3: yeah
0: enti na nyin hye na ye den asẹ na ne maame be su kire me
3: yeah.
0: Na me ya me call
3: officer
0: office baby na me call j transfer ne de eden
3: e
0: de ma na sa time obi agin 500 Ghana ti di was office o wanye o
3: wanye wanye
0: na me ya me call j ye ma na lady ne buy no
3: yeah.
0: Within 5 years no
3: yeah.
0: Wa wo 3 5 years in you. Wa wo 3
3: obeto e mosi di
0: na je mosu just we are 1.5 years in our wedding. Check and yam one am an and free baby or one am
3: push a baby.
0: And
3: that's
0: a mission.
3: How many than
0: a video be social media? I mean, so
3: hey, Kwada Binana.
0: I want your dear crew.
3: I
0: want a way in district.
3: You see,
0: I'm
3: yes. Namu diaso
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0: e be school no
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0: 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My main country, I church for instance, she can't be answering a day
3: in him,
0: a free of charge. Uko Tresi come will be near and yam, or don't come to us. A free, I was say, a yaddy a day,
3: a yaddy
0: mount. My memory also,
2: chairman, madam, I say, I'm say, usher dates now from 3rd June to 17th of 2 weeks. There's about 14
0: Wednesday, every Naka one week.
2: We weekends in the Cray Free Man is a bed 12 days.
3: Monday, Tuesday,
2: and your holiday. Your best friend, Penny, for say, where you're one of the major a year teachers, and every year you'll be expected to say, a baby. I remember last 2 weeks, no, because I saw much anymore. I say, a baby, I'll two months, me. won se eh ade ache kwan ache che ni ni betimi age transfer free baby o wire de akọ en eh ade susu ehia wo mo pa ye best champion for say ya na o mo bie windows na 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
3: yeah
2: so we di 3 years nko a wo ho no pe se wo free ho ko be bi fofura and right say oma no kwan ma na oko men deny teacher ni no you don't know the reason ti a on person obe dey oba na so person o say environment say the kind could be say na personal issue wa won to me dey en kan che o mu
0: yeah
2: and I mean say issues of this nature na be out head teachers ni be beye e kwakoko so a unions no so also rise up
0: oma unions na something wa obe ko ba bi a e wo say release you na yesi en release you no my unions na so nyeden enti se wanya 3 years no nko ade a my union leaders no he me pestered leave
3: yeah
0: the first station ya de me call a main pepe
3: mm
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3: okay.
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0: ya de me call ho sa time na policy ne se
3: ai
0: ukọ kira de o deprived area 2 years you qualify for study leave
3: yes
0: so at yeah. And I'm free ho ba gachi because 2 years you get no cry qualify dada me free ho ba gachi be di 1 year and yeah. 3 years
3: 3 years
0: who work Kumasi metro kwa now the 3 years at that time no now you qualify for study leave me di me application ba e put oja
3: yeah
0: of education office one me ma free the 3 years now me di na me no more to twem I 2 years I'm a man van kwa regional office o. Kwa brani di a sheni drum, me forms phone ni nyina a sheni drum, ewo, aputoja, it's the gauging office o. 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
3: Sa
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3: so tie kwa den count am pesa
0: ba me pet tie copper tie say me call regional data office me copper tie na me boy pa na no pa bi you data o nyina office
3: sa
0: me call am say masha forms no way and am say me forms no yesi aba ha wo mu why you so am say o da bi forms bi am masha you di me chi call IT room ho no me information be
3: anyhow
0: and we are trouble some do maybe I'll tell you I'm not so and I'm saying no I didn't know say minya and I'm go up to me call you and I'm saying me free regional education office neighbor
3: yes
0: I'm saying me form so no mum fa mame
3: sir
0: mo de mame ba mo de study leave no be there
3: I'm
0: saying authority note way and I'm saying mame authority note
3: yes me can say
0: by number way ni monye na mo frere nipa no regional education office
3: yes
0: that time no space to space na me call gina space to space na me frere papa no so far so wa mo ame amawu ko ye de me form me de me phone ye de e court this data wuni yakopon hira won so so ba bi obi a won so ma ne nyini che ye de me form no ko ya papa ne ji form so na we no sai me de ba regional officer the man in charge of study leave no so onye
3: look at this
0: time na twam na me me ko data onyina won na me ko board tie na me ko papa no wo ji ya na wo tin sai we and me said deliver me.
3: Wow.
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0: 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Wo kwa afako. Office na wo teno. Wo vanko.
3: Dabi.
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3: pa
0: don't deny obi a wanya ni release your person where dey
3: education credit chairman ka ye nim de ewom nke ni kwase de sa ayeye ho ye nim de ewom te ni kwase de sa ayeye ho unim unu ya bre unu ya mane a wotim wo baabi na wo ka kire wo se opesu ofiri wo ko ha no ma wo se da bi mempene wo mpene se wo na ho be ne de time at a point in time no mo me for fit ye ye yo
0: I transfer grant so be shine that
3: o ma wo kire se I don't know na tu ama wo
2: brother that's my thing say the problem no do na free mo head teachers no say wo ye head teacher
3: me ba mu je
2: o ba mu je ba you are head teacher na me ka say wo you master teachers ye too na master teachers wo kwa. Yeah. So the head teacher would do school into so mama teacher ni ko. These are some of the issues.
3: Problems e ho.
2: Yeah.
3: Yeah.
2: But so far as the teacher ni no, I serve for 3 years na I earn the rights ni die. Say akwanya wo ho ama no nko.
3: Me teacher ni ni me di nko.
2: You just allow the teacher to go.
3: Abrabo ye boku ye ni mo, ye mo nko ye chi. Ah ye boku ye ni.
2: Teacher ni ni nko.
3: Timitim me shall say chinchina atena ano.
0: Na
3: bi
0: abufu shema wo mu.
3: Ye bo abrabo ku ye ni.
2: Na apply for another teacher. That is what you should do.
3: Uni wona school ni wo ho. Uni wona school ni wo ho.
0: Say wuna. Wuna. The teacher ni fufuro be
3: be ba
0: omo an kwa brochure ne ya fa teacher for
3: nko bebre kwa di bebre be si omo
0: na enti so bi anya na chorance na okwa won't mean kan chire ne se abufu se mo di aka cho se o ye meja mu akwa icho ko fa teacher ni fufuro be me na me employ teacher
3: me employ teachers
0: me e na me employ teacher 0246 0246 677566 0246677566 hello.
4: Hello, good evening.
0: Good evening, Minya. Would you be a free free?
4: Chama FM Charles. PRO for DT.
0: PRO?
4: Blind Teacher Association.
0: Yes, sir. Yes, sir. Yes, sir.
4: Chama, quickly. Yeah, this time your promotion is yourself, you see problem. AD, yeah, I call AD1. If I eat, you can open a truck, a large print. I don't want to pass it. That's just a petition. But yeah, it is a COVID. Yeah, I see the two of
0: blind teachers, you know.
4: Ah, blind teachers, I put you in you are seven of it.
0: Monfa petition, you've been sending me next week. My Baba Bubba petition is to say, let an inquire and penny for Betty. Why?
4: That's what I want to hear.
0: The mamma, you're the mamma cry automatic at night day. Debbie. Sa situation no enyo mo pe no mo di akomo o. Hello.
4: Hello.
0: Odin ni baby afre fre mi ni a.
4: Hello.
0: Hello mpacho odin ni baby afre fre.
4: Mi pa jo me ka se fre de kwa mi.
0: Oh yes sir. Okay.
4: Respect. Mi pa jo ma ko retirement.
0: Okay.
4: 2025 November up to date ni san kam na at party.
0: I have from a back door. Why? Who we have from a back door? So want me contact 0242 548475.
4: Okay.
0: 0242 54 84 75. Why? Okay. I have from a back door. You need to come on. Hello. 0246 677 566. Hello. Hello.
4: Your friend made a book to make a selfie doing it.
0: Okay, Ada.
4: With a friend, I'm a bomb about so.
0: Yeah, that's it.
4: So, there, you know, assurance, you know, lead now, my, I know. But, lead no more extending the Casa Mai. The Baya will be a bit me a film. The bomb about so far.
0: Yeah, that's a part. Date no more extending here because you are not being here clearance from banks, you. As a bill also, and the clearance no being a just a quadi loan, be could tear and sign a bank in Iaman on the other end. Hello.
4: Hello, good evening.
0: Good evening, Minya. Would you be afraid free?
4: Fred, Abuna.
0: Okay.
4: Package, no more than my, I can't choose certain kilometers and monthly.
0: Aha, yeah, the unit Bremwa, I'm sure 250 cities. Who would decode that? Fine. So we need decode that, be an additional. And in Naya, 250 cities at a reduced price.
4: Okay.
0: Aha. And sana month, no. Monthly subscription now will be 380, no. And now will be 270 cities, no.
4: Yo.
0: Aha. The code on it there, Eba will be 250 Ghana cities.
4: About
0: you. And then, Naya, aha.
4: Aha.
0: 0246 677566 make me a foul fre for back who chat to anafe. Made me juma de nina banaria. Say the menu abana si ashen chichino. Hello. Hello.
4: Hello.
0: Mini I would dinner baby free. but all done on our line in your cry. I said, do intimate why? This one, your last message.
3: Therefore, say, entire and penny for chi, not union, entire machine, and you, my pa.
0: Obiaba song, of refuge cattle. Hello.
5: Hello, good evening, sir.
0: Good evening, would anybody be afraid for you? In Tintia, when I'm a brand new
5: camp, I see a man see where.
0: Okay.
5: So, was on the Alameda Kaka. My child here over 16 years. She applies to for this year. Sorry, last year. Maybe we have qualified, but we do region and man qualified. Me, when I'm going technical.
0: Study leave, no?
5: I'm sorry, I think.
0: Study leave, no?
5: I didn't want to check it. The only way I want to check me, I just had a. With this program, no man found me, no.
0: My dream up to date and number 2 today I encasa offer ni ehwe kwan be fa so why
5: Matthew. Okay,
0: that's one. Your last message
3: time na send me can ne pana pin for the egu akwan mu ye nsom ne ntan wachi na bibia enko so ye chia ye barikesi for enyina na
0: Helen
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1: okay
0: aha but se wo sa e multiply bro so na e wo to me say timi free ba bi pot e multiply bro no ko ba bi foforo no
1: yeah
0: eno ne fe ne say cancer
1: okay
0: let's say be timi free ba bi pot a e bro so no ako ba bi foforo the same prostate no I know she is a chima and also was sell star a multiplier a money in send okay. Kind after 40 years and they start seeing unipa.
1: Okay.
0: It wasn't you put regulating in unino. Set a bear emerald to pee, but never back come up here be the home common at such a man. It's money in the brosso, a man yak as a bros and you put the anipe.
1: Okay.
0: Ha. Now for yes, air bros and also. Sorry. After air bros and also. A wakanya to me free. The Junso prostate in the world, Junso China sent a call before the said Junso China name to Miko Dumpim to Miko Jinim to
1: Miko Shaya and Swivel.
0: Okay,
1: how they stay put.
0: Okay,
1: good. Now, who person her media and your problem, but then now,
0: what's the person who will name you?
1: And I'm saying your problem is over her many, but then once a month for tea, aha, and yes, I know Cassana a back off form.
0: Okay,
1: and I show microphone a brother's side, mommy. Chibra, good.
0: Okay.
1: I think that's our position here better more. Patro young corners that.
0: In see, sales no.
1: Yeah.
0: A multiplier bro so no.
1: Okay.
0: A bit me a free June so chanimu. I call baby fufro.
1: Okay.
0: Say, a bit me a free prostate no. Sorry. Yeah. I call June so chanimu. I call Wahrawa mu. I call Wajinimu. I call Dumpimu. And no, and a year cancer.
1: Cancer no.
0: In see, I think it's a tree near kind of cocrama.
1: Cocram.
0: A year a mema prostate.
1: Okay.
0: Okay.
1: And you know, wait, the youngest, me, no, no, I said, Z, actual prostate, nim, na say, Doctor Mensa, actual cancer, nim, the end of prostate cancer, no. Is he doctor entry, so doc, what are my prostate cancer?
2: Uti, said, yeah.
1: Mentium patch,
2: minianum, minianum, it's the HH, muna,
1: okay.
2: Not to say, prostate, no, your trap will be a
1: woe. Yeah.
2: And I attract cancer, so say, a year, unamno. And kitten kitty pie a woman.
1: Okay.
2: They were a city channel. A chicha brosso.
1: Yeah.
2: In tea. New ones near banno.
1: Mm-hmm.
2: Umber banno. Now almost my auntie said you're more hotter than. Omunis answers so omu.
1: Okay.
2: In tea meaning say a cockrama. A top. Sah when I'm acquire a friend of prostate in him.
1: Okay.
2: A cockrama. It's me yen. I know no say betoma. It's me the dee. A tissues. That's a cells no. And no, there a bang prostate in the immediate decor.
1: Okay,
2: and no name prostate cancer.
1: Okay, Angel. But I see Dr. Enchebusia Angel 96.1 FM Sunni and Koma ye DFR prostate cancer. Hm, na say in the cutting razor and the Yanadia Mamontenia who prostate down cassa baby a war a cancer no so the Tiena for prostate cancer no ya de cra a ye. It is say. It's here for a motion, Ms. Shemwada. We are live on Facebook, Angel FM Kumasi 96.1. Angel FM Kumasi 96.1. Ms. Rao, Oba, share, na weja o comment. And I also so, mini abema wutie, ma mia wutie, sebi also enche, ope so oba humano suwa. Number abeti mi afre, 0246-677-566, 0246-677-566 and I say 0541-672-412 0541-672-412 Z prostate cancer no how common pa and a woman
3: that's it dear 80 mom and you cry J see I can't discuss this topic here
1: okay
3: how common pa it here na de tie ni say hwemu amie hu say eye number 1 cancer pa ye mema
1: wow
3: ewo eye ye bibrim ha pa e gan ha na so di mutintin man
1: wow
3: na e beye wawe ho so obete say afibie mu no hwemu amie hu say nipa be 2000 piminu ene ebi kra egu so a e sa cancer yi prostate cancer ye di hu komo yi no eye wo mu
1: wow
3: na the man ya we run say if ye be shase aka ne symptoms how we done who dey eba
1: exactly
3: na ye be hu say ebra e mema na ye papa mo a yare ye omo no ebra omo de ba hospital no e tie ye dis yare no adru achi ansa no ma report na time or more reported by no say mu nipa

0: and a report here in that advanced stages now.
1: Okay.
0: If you want me to say, emu 50%, extra munkwa. Naturally, say, the case fatality ratio, sana bo ni kanono, ubi at the chance or the be free mono. Eye high pants, any pa minu, e ba hospital. Because on man ba hospital on temintino, yare ne di dia kwe chi.
1: Yeah.
0: Inti sa ni pa minu no, emu ba ku be free. Nature say, a
1: Okay. Abusa okay. Into 96.1 FM so ni ye die dwuma die na agusu a wutien. Se se ye be share signs and symptoms. Se ebia obi wo honom na sabi ne be ma no. Ana se bia okay se nchiemu ne beba all right. But then say ye ni pakro no kra. Obede no ho se mprempre a ye kasa ye di ngoma ukra no prostate cancer no. When you be an answer the prostate, no, a home at a chima, and you have signs and symptoms. Na yehu na also saw a wolf here, me papa, be near bear ma, yewura, and I fe yawofa. Now, what's what to me, I ashe ye, and see, Masha said, dear free, Doctor Entryho, Doc, signs and symptoms, and a person when you number cabin, tell me I'll care about two, and two sign that other, and I fe yashe.
2: Okay, my dad said,
1: okay,
2: and see, for signs and symptoms of prostate cancer.
1: Mm-hmm.
2: The crane say, Eshas here, and you more, yeah, there, signs be a and bone kaya.
1: Okay.
2: Most of the time, Eshas say a bone kaya, I just say a drew a tree.
1: Oh.
2: If you drew a tree now, ube hum, says Ankai Bonwo Hon. Maybe I was a seeing ya these signs and symptoms, as Ankai Bon, it be betting me at the same, Johnson, Ujunsa, Ubun say. Uchim bre and sana wa junso.
1: Okay.
2: We all know ma obekwa kujina baby sa wa junso. Obechenya ebia 1 minute after 1 minute and sana junso no api aba.
1: Oh.
2: Nen susu wa chima bre. Next one so ne se obi oho no ma obe junso no usually anka o junso a edi ahon din eti mito se omu.
1: Okay.
2: Omu sa no obe chim and susu ahon din na edi beba no.
1: Yeah.
2: And timi nito and quite any more to say a back a career between okay. Creating Mr. So co. A business, a timmy basset, Nipa Chrono, and a Joe, Timmy Johnson be brave, or Johnson, a beer 3 times, 4 times, a big cry, Timmy Cock would do 7 times.
1: Hey,
2: near and Kai,
1: and a Joe Bacono.
2: Aye,
1: and that's one that.
2: And the owner, dear, a vessel, in such cases. Ninti, major mammy and
1: okay, Mammy, yeah, Matthias, yeah, I know some as about Doctor Mensa, my member, home. But your doctor, Tentia, could be also there.
3: Okay, see, Senia, your dear can't be brilliant.
1: Yeah,
3: baby, I yet trace a prostitute in the one, yet trace, I said, be busy somewhere while. Baby, a dick kind daddy, ever will join some. Miss Minia Bear Marble, you know me,
1: yeah.
3: They all be also here, Ubona ma, the Johnson, or they can't say Johnson, and what didn't him send ye. Etiana bofra sore no odwun so adwun so ne to sisimu sa ho din wum
1: yeah
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3: oh to born my Johnson on a bar, a chat, and sana, and your one with channel, and one cassette chat, and sana, and samba view.
1: Oh,
3: and you see, and where is it? I think so, boy, Johnson, Dino Cicia, one pen who see Uncle Johnson, who budgets so good,
1: best send
3: a tardy, and also yet, a dear barco. On the boy, and so, Johnson dinner, the boy who not Johnson, no, be a begun.
1: Oh, Johnson,
3: be
1: oh.
3: Hun.
1: Oh,
3: the toss of your bones, what drinks were you know? Say, be massed or drinks, so you are prone to be mumcacra. What prune were you crown? Still, not drinks only be so cuckoo. Born mother Bessene, box them now so soon, now on a manager's on a day. A general. The toss of you so, born one or bar at da, dano.
1: Oh, my sheer one permuno, okay.
3: Nihun's you never banner, ne moja. Cacra, a womb, a moja, And now, so bad, so John, so now, Cassano, so now, Moja.
1: Zee Becker, some more canning now, and of course, he was Zee Becker, a young baby, baby, baby, baby, baby, baby, baby, baby, baby, baby, baby, baby,
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1: 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I say, a sounds of what a sea a jano coin a fire resistant. Obi be a fear fear my cassia and kuma and you milk wa hood when you now. Obi and your tropical cable and conductors. Mon frame 0244 015 578. Enter a barber share and near me beer. 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I was soon a year pa, a pep warm. You store in a cool, dry place and fancy a VMP. And then fancy a minimum pee, Timapacho, Bomadin, National Herbal Shop, Yabinya, Angel Rock Mixture. For it was 0244 719 230 and 0244 186 612. And I say, well, hey, yo, Uber Bokers dine. Nyameba Blocks and Constructions, Pacho. 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Na upe si eba site. Wani yem prepare site. 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Nyameba blocks and constructions. Nyameba blocks and constructions. Mankran so be poso. And sakura na be du. Customs barrier honom. On sabe ka nyameba blocks and constructions. Freye. It was 0545 104 220 0545 104 220. Yes, Abba Studio na yene yen doctors Edin Komo medical culture say doctors say any watching Komo a doctor Edward Dopoku Mensam or Kumasi South Hospital medical doctor after doctor Enchi Maxwell wanna see a medical doctor our Kumasi South Hospital na doctor Evans Koku Zigpi on so a medical doctor or Mensha District Hospital one being son any wodin Komo dia for prostate cancer hunti mamenko Ziho na fe ya zi yan share risk factors ni bi nime bi e de sa prostate cancer eba
0: you ya yeah, medasi
1: okay
0: na ye ka risk factors a
1: okay.
0: Na ye ka nime bi a e wo e ye nipa bi ho a
1: okay.
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1: okay.
0: Tini nim se ntontom ka wa obenya malaria no sa nyom e fred risk factors you know eno no e wo chance
1: okay.
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0: 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Aba form.
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0: 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going to your 60s no if you mum you say o chance adi benya prostate cancer no e koso kan ba be ka se no fo mko kra wo
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1: breast cancer awareness
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3: 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at risk of prostate cancer
1: okay
3: I think so modifiable ones no
1: ene ye de betima ye bi bia fa
3: okay even though no munye dupi se ne wontimi nya bi bi fa ho no but at least bi bi kakra ho ye betimi aye
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1: prostate cancer.
3: Okay. Mm-hmm. Okay.
1: Okay.
3: And I'll also be you. We only in your near and have buying any fruits won't be brave. And in your near and any fruits or any vegetables.
1: Yeah.
3: So any papa and pakuno.
1: Okay.
3: I'm also at risk kakra. Because fruits and vegetables never some preventive features kakra, born who buying kakra. Chain will be our only fruits and vegetables no dodo.
1: Yeah.
3: So no, you know, me, you know, I'm meeting me a boss. So I feel so. Bema ne muye du. Bema ne muye du sin. Ne muye du kakra.
1: Okay.
3: Aha. Si sa umuye du ye bema na umuye du. Eno so put you at risk kakra chen. Bema bia. Aha. Inti ye sanso kase.
1: I don't know if I said it. That's the word today. Inti.
3: Nyema kain.
1: I'm so kese. So.
3: Nyema kain so chere se. Bema on ye exercise. Na debi ye wate fa akono. Yeah. Ono so put you at risk kakra. Because nifye mu chere se. Memo miye exercise no. A bomb who bank a cra compared to bema on your exercise cra. Ten any near my back community.
1: Doctor Mesa, Mammy, see what Hannah may call Doctor Entry or Doctor Entry. Dear Betty Patriana, my chief technician, a barber catching himself on Nina Wolf form. Tim Patro, a yan of a bay microphone. And I saw Tribet and I'm in Chen Frank, a yoki.
2: Eka crab,
1: Eka crab, Mate. And to dear Betty, my baby, be a farm, Wadaroma.
2: Okay, into Minion Bobby Brazo.
1: Yeah.
2: Na dia kika ho bi ne smoking smoking to say cigarette ene nyamanyoma kika ho tobacco ne dia kika on ye hwehwe mu a che se o ma o mu smoking no o mu chances e was ro pa ye
1: okay
2: na to say de na minia no e ka no obi a ni mu edu no un se ye twi mu se sradenam
1: yeah
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1: na
2: wa
1: say we aka ho
2: sir into chances no your cost many folds and ye ka edidi no nyoma bi ohun ma e boy ho ban
1: okay
2: and yet directly say udi sa nyoma no untimi nya but at least e boa o kakra
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0: okay all right me da say ye medical doctor Sabusia Angel 96.1 FM tun ye die enkoma ye die fa prostate cancer ho na the month of June e ye father's month nemo father's day na ka say 21st June na ye 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
0: ay asamu ti ehwe diagnosis ni screening ni bi at what point na was say ye papa no me ba hospital
2: because e mbon kai no inti ni GSM.
0: Okay.
2: Ingi na ye share risk factors no. Because yabo bo risk factors ni bebre. So age, which is in fear with the race. So ye bibi ni and ne se wohu bi wo wobusiem obi enya breast cancer na se ovarian cancer.
0: Yeah.
2: Okay. Inti wohu we bi no. Na wako doctor ho. Usha unfie no e wo animu.
0: Yeah.
2: Bro e bi a 40 years, 50 years.
0: Okay.
2: Wohu se BB sa o busiem wa ba se doctor Mr. Abia free me because wa bo bon sem wing na so and answer doctor no so so she wa hu se wo be 50 60 years wo ye bibi ni o chances no e was so into on so so beti me free
0: okay
2: na free no na ye

0: abɛhwɛ kwan a obefa so a obefri nipa kora no
1: okay
0: nti investigation no which is a free now be no a starti free say wo take your history so what I say
1: abakosem
0: waba no aha waba no ni din komo say ubisa say ebia onya any of these symptoms na abobos no
1: yeah
0: ebia na do a trade da nti ubebisa say onya symptoms na abobos ni bi ebia na onya bi
1: yeah
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1: okay
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1: okay
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1: okay
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1: mhm
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1: Okay.
0: 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Ti obet miya tro lab ama patient niso onko ya, which is PSA.
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0: Prostate no. 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
1: 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Ana, ade.
2: What was that?
1: Mamo ade.
2: So wabo matras.
1: Maboba, oh, Dr. Mensa. 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Zi bacha se e.
2: Open up, can you come? Why?
1: Into Doctor Poku Mensa, Medas, a swacker. Mr. Facha, me never pay you. Why? What daruma? Patro young queen.
2: Okay. See, I think say, Minia Max, Doctor Entry.
1: Yeah.
2: I can't say, Minia. Free incommodity.
1: Yeah.
2: By examination, see, then some show to Kakra.
1: Patrano, my one, so Kakra, mamma.
2: Fitzy incommodium, history, no.
1: Yeah.
2: Didn't command, she shall say, be a arena, be a horse, say, be a ho. Be a ho cry, command, I mean, wouldn't be chess, be a ho.
1: Yeah.
2: A cold room pimpins will be when your complications be a free, your rainy one, and in a very winning in a. My idea be as a bureau, I could run as a bin hole, and as a bureau, a chest, a bit me a wall. It's uncommon in your now here, and sunny a few.
1: Okay.
2: If you feel no crown apart from a tonon, so a beshe will nip a dianina because senior Doctor Z Church must have cancer, no, say bar, a dead duo systems be brain, near a quab be brain. It was a yes, social and yes, say, or mojaco form, never be brain, I bear her, and once a bia come out, we see a chin, a bia says, I was a yaw bureau, and I be behind. Yes, Nina. And Sunny, we are the Cassie Quiet. Be whom be here, say, also, we are
1: Okay.
2: things that Dr. Entry Achichim may be a quacker. And the things I am found more about it, you don't really have to know, but but what you come up, okay, baby, a better than the case of a lab, no one, baby, a number. And see, after say I hear PSN, prostate surface antigen, our kind, and no, prostate is a chaman kakraba hua, and it produces adiano, a co mugenum.
1: Okay,
2: I mean, who say? I was sure I was a prostitute, no. A boy and Kaya said, baby, cause of why? And nay, but any amount of frozen or chair, no, said, you know about that within a short time. And I say, infection, Kakrabi crowd, prostitute infection. I ain't your cancer, cry, bit my mana basso kakra. A cancer, then bit my mana cosro pass, and our castle be dear cry 300, no. And no, me and you say, bit me up, say, a year, cocram.
1: No,
2: I think so, scan, no. A bit trained the way a prostitute needs it here, say, any mono, smooth. And I say a rough, and I say a ding, and I say inside net to say a dwa dwa basa basa basa. And I show a basa basa look more like cochram.
1: Okay.
2: And I examination, you may win you now, you bear examination, I say I love win you now, and it's can. You be who no bit me, I may flee a look more like a bear cochram.
1: Okay.
2: And you be a genasua, a mere if you think I say, would you bit me, I say a cochram, near genaso. Akoye lab net wason. I know the humbe here say, ya kwa kwati prostate na anka sebi kakra. 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
2: 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Inti ye sa biopsy na. E no be me hu say ampa prostate no
1: e
2: cocram na ewum.
1: Mm.
2: Mm. Mhm. Okay. Prostate biopsy.
1: Right.
2: Then a definitive tena. You bet imagine as one case. Papay the prostate no cocram womb.
1: Okay. Now, adding tina, munche moon, adding tina sebia, se be man on your bear shiemo like 48 hours and sana or ba. Na a cobane sana, I can say, ni risk no. And I say, mohia, not a costro pa. Minister per munche moon, what say sebia, or be ba. And son, maybe I'm going to say diagnosis. No, say, be 48 hours was sheer or bar, it was nemoa. Someone can't be bisa, right? And look, I'm going to say,
2: Chim say, bit me a man, cock, cra.
1: I didn't see that, sir.
2: Send a chairman, prostate no, jumma de edino. Say, only obey shea. Prostate no, a producer fluids be dijuma cacra. Nasai jumma de no mono. Bit me a man, produces RPS and no cacra.
1: Okay.
2: Compared to normal person, I want to know about any day. Any
1: okay.
2: But Saka Crano, a newsroopy. I bet my alarm say there's something actually wrong. Just honestly.
1: All right. All right. Abusha Angel 96.1 FM. So, Z, who do you back on Juana?
3: Oh, my
1: canina. Joe. It's the end chair because Siemens Herbal Clinic. 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

0: 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Z Michel ready a menin sound on but me person ka one me doc a best wish dear mammy. So na Miami interview ka cre be menin sound why? Ebusia ya ko cement herbal clinic na mene me doctor edin komo na isan se na watch a chair mu non se match ni nti no match ya aja Arsenal for the one penny Champions League ya PSG any Arsenal boy ya Arsenal and to me ya o ma ne call extra time ya inter ya program ne be ya 1 hour doc it make us up for 10 minutes na die eh on the full 20 minutes inti 7:11 to 7:13 inti doc wadaroma Dr. White akwaba
1: Yeah, patronet is saying.
0: Nyako po adom nam patron sway.
1: Rather adom.
0: Dr. White in the white shirt.
1: That was just by the way.
0: Dr. White in the white shirt. Ebusia doctor did the Dr. White and now she a long sleeve white shirt. Dr. Naxemen say about the saying.
1: Rather adom, we are doing fine.
0: Yeah, then yami ase.
1: Yeah, then chance of your honum bread. A tearful
0: yina. A tearful yina, so. Nene nyumwe, a diam common ye di wadaroma.
1: Yes, and then so yeah, Kai it here for say.
0: Okay.
1: Say Bano alternative medicine space need there look no further.
0: Okay.
1: Than Semen's Herbal Clinic. Because Semen's Herbal Clinic, hey baby, se woba, you are assured, say, dear sense ye ye a yen if you mu in who dear to and sana ye dear do account, we will do it. Say obi ko hospitala se oko OPD obi a oko shia doctor ene ni di nkomo se doctor ni ni di nkomo examination se oye afi se so oko lab se so oko tra scan ni ni na bi wo Semen's herbal clinic and I say obi enso a enu a eye adwuma na na odin so de ebi enso wo ho enu nti ye kaiti fo e say Dear, yo bubiano look no further than Semen's Herbal Clinic. And then maybe too, so say more can prostate once. Yes, so be per se or ye tests for the prostate specific antigen. And you know, so Semen's Herbal, I think so. Say, be per se or ye scan and also a be what Semen's Herbal Clinic. Now, last week,
0: okay,
1: yeah. Church mu chair tifo dentia Semen's Herbal ewo so much success say ye treat stroke for ye take treatment from so many angles na ye church mu betre ekwan a electromuscular stimulation etime bo keep muscles na active ekopem say brain cells no e be recover and then so ye kan asem foforo Although ye can remember once him there, but time we know ye push it kakra ama emma.
0: Yeah.
1: Na ye focus it awo bibia ye freno postpartum back pain.
0: Okay.
1: A wo echi ya wa emenya awo won echi. In fact, sa nim de we no and share that encourse in the public inti ema be bre enya ho ntete ye enu nti bebre nya nyi na na wo musisi echia so oba fa fra hormones bebre be ena eya esesa ewo inipedua 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

left. 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There is another wonderful evening. My name is Sir Aristo, together with Kwesi Skyface. Join us on Facebook and Engineering FM. It's another episode.

Okay, so this evening we're going to have a wonderful episode titled God Cares. God Cares. This evening we're going to have a wonderful episode titled God Cares. God Cares. And Joey Busa say, so in Tinya may offer a one. Amani Huno Dajin or how near money are you coming now? So does God care? In fact, he cares. He cares. And on a broy adjunct and tiasia so. What if God cares? Senya may offer a hopa, a day any accident will be. Senya may fire hopa, dear, a day name quen shall be. Senya may fire hopa, dear, a day any old will be. In fact, God cares and no na and you may ye babeshe, not yet di hun combamo hun sampa. De ukumu bia. De ufemu bia. No. It is never late. And our Lord God Almighty, He. And to be able to me, SCI wanting to feed you so, and General Assist, or to FM Facebook. I bet my joining our Instagram, X, TikTok, Pinterest, Nina, when Sansu Ebekanye, our Honum. A light embassy life transforming messages. And Chetra, a Trudo, a chain wagon, a sequem, a mohun ye pass it. We have no time. We have no time. We have no time. A episode be a. I think at appropriate time, we will treat it for you and I to know. Say, indeed, there is no time. But this evening, God cares. He cares for you and I. He is our provider, our sustainer. He knows our needs and he cares for his own.

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3: God cares. God cares. And our theme scripture is taken from Romans chapter 8, verse 32. Please, I'm reading from the KJV. Paul said, "He that spared not his own son, but delivered him up for us all, how shall he not with him also freely give us all things?" Again, "He that spared not his own son, but delivered him up for us all,

shall he not with him also freely give us all things? How much does God care for you? He cared enough to have delivered up his own son for you. This is how much he loves you. If one can give you his son, he will give you all. God never promised a trouble-free life. We don't tell someone to overcome if problems will not come. He never promised us a trouble-free life. What he promised is victory. When you are in troubles, when things become difficult and it seems there is no way out, remember that God cares. Cast all the cares upon him. The Bible says, casting all your care upon him, for he cared for you. God will not fail you. He has never failed any that truly trusted in him. And you won't be the first. Scripture says, whoever believes

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1: But you are watching the first 60 minutes, still is 2-0. Even the 70 minutes is 2-0. If you have not entered the last 15 minutes yet, you may even conclude and say that, oh, this team, we lost. Oh, we lost. You see, but had the guy told you, or have you seen the last 15 minutes? You have realized that, no, you won. That other team won. That's how life is. That's how faith is. This is why God tells you to trust Him. Right? Because if you go by what you see, that's why I say, you walk by faith, not by sight. If you go by what you see, you may think that you are failed. You see, and many times that's where we give up, and then the faith will not produce at the end. When you read the Bible, the encounter between Peter and Jesus, where Jesus said, Peter wanted to walk on the water, and the mother said, Peter, come. When you look at the story carefully, the Bible let you know that Peter actually walked on the water and got so close to Jesus. Then when he saw the storms, then he doubted and started drowning. The man had walked and covered some distance. He didn't start drowning right after Jesus said, oh, Peter, come. The man actually walked on water for some time and got so near to Jesus. And at the time he got so near to the mark, that's when the storms came. And then Peter gave up and started drowning. Sometimes, many times, that's what happens in our walk of faith. You see, when God, from where God sits, he sees that we have hold on to our faith and we are about claiming it. But when you look at the physical, we don't see any change. Even things are compounding. So you may think that we lost. No, beloved. No, child of God. God cares for you. God cares for you. You have not lost and you will not lose. God cares because God cannot lie. You see, Paul understood this. Paul sat down and thought about it and said, this God had only one son. And he gave this son to me. And beloved, if you were the only person on this earth, Jesus would still have come to die. Think about that. And Paul sat down and said, and thought about it. If this God had only one son, and then gave this son, delivered up this son for me, what else that he is able to do, that if I trust in him, that will not be done for me? But in real truth, as many of you will know, when it comes to Christianity, everything has been done for us. It's just holding on to it till it manifests. Paul was quoting David when he said, whoever believes on him will not be put to shame. David had experienced this. He had been through a lot of troubles, but when all was said and done, he came on top because he unreservedly trusted in God. So he said, in Psalm 25 from verse 1 to 3, David said, to you, O Lord, I lift up my soul. O my God, in you I have unwavering trust, and I rely on you with steadfast confidence. Please look at the adjectives and the operative words, unwavering trust, unwavering faith. Steadfast confidence, steadfast. Do not let me be ashamed or my hope in you be disappointed. Do not let my enemies triumph over me. Indeed, and David said, indeed, none of those who expectantly wait for you will be ashamed. Child of God, expectantly wait for God. Don't give up. Hold on to the anchor of faith. Those who turn away from what is right and deal treacherously without cause will be ashamed. Not you, the Christian. It's the wicked that will be ashamed at the end.

0: is your enemy. That will be ashamed at the end, not you. Indeed, none of those, none of those. He says none, not even one. If this scripture is true, this is a psalm, a poetic psalm inspired by the Holy Ghost. So if this statement, last statement is true, where David said, indeed, none of those who expectantly wait for you will be ashamed. All you have to do is to make yourself a member, a part of the group that expectantly wait for him or trust in him. Expectantly trust in him. You see. Rabbi said that without faith, it's impossible to please God. So that whoever comes to him must believe that he is, and he is a rewarder of those who diligently seek him. So you have to believe that he is a rewarder of faith, and you expectantly wait for him. And you make yourself a part of this group, because you have heard that none of those of the group, which are defined by expectantly waiting for God, none of them becomes ashamed. So if I don't want to be ashamed in life, all I have to do is to be part of the group who non-expectantly wait for God. Child of God, now expectantly wait for God. Expectantly, be expectant and be unwavering. Be unwavering. Yes, none of those who expectantly wait for God will be ashamed. Don't waver because of the storms. After all is said and done, you will come up on top. Remember, God knows what you are going through, and he cares. All he requires from you is an unwavering faith. God bless. There are certain Christians who are afraid of witchcraft and devils. The things they say, how they respond to situations and their conversation in life, all attest to a fear of the demonic. For many, the problem really is that though they quote the scripture, greater is he that is in me than he that is in the world, they are not truly persuaded by the abiding presence of God in them. It has just become a religious statement, the reason why Christians are defeated in life. Every human has a purpose in life. Find that purpose and fulfill it. Man can only start living out his divine purpose when he comes into Christ. The journey of life is different for every human being. What should matter to you is finding your purpose and fulfilling it. This is the true meaning of success. When it comes to God, there have to be a response. There have to be a response, and the right response. When it comes to the Lord, there have to be a response and the right response. They said he was a good Christian. He was even a pastor. But why did this happen? It's not about being a good Christian or pastor. It's about a heart response to what God said and is saying about you in that situation. When a man finds Jesus, he has found everything. Jesus is the number one stop shop. In that shop is everything you need for life. How can you have fear when he tells you that you tread over serpents and scorpions and all the abilities of the enemies? He told you that.
1: And is it only Adam? You know, sometimes there are people and even Christians who say that if I was in the days of Adam, I would have partook of the tree of the knowledge of good and evil. But the truth really is that people are still eating of this tree of the knowledge of good and evil. They are still eating of it. They are still eating of it. That's why you cannot blame Adam. People are still eating of the tree of the knowledge of good and evil.
2: Angel.

0: right, God cares. 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Indeed, God cares. And no ending semua light embassy at the Amaya Numbre, saying that Jenny Titi and Semina, a chin yadin, Jansu Bebrebe, na a moon, I may per se, me ye and Samba Kumi Nubi. 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God cares. 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And yes, ma osum nyame. Entina God. And then nyame. Ejino hon. And now obo hon bae. God cares for you personally. 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Jini ya ojini nipa hon. To hear garden of Eden, sin yankupon si horum kama. 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It tells how wonderfully he cares for his own. E chile niema hodwa nyame de ba bofo, niema other creatures. 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Winya da jiti form the tie ne nyame naden sa ye ye. 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And to the woofem bia no ye processor, I bemwa hun ye passe. A brabono, and yes, obedi yes, which ya, obefan toto, debi. Obien was off obien obetia mount biblical proof. Bia so obedi yes, which ya, unsia how unsia unquencia, or how bien wababa was so debi. If a pastor tells you that, so we do obedi yes, which ya, sanimo in every one, that means nyane kenya someone careful pa. But entesa. But upon all these challenges that we're going through, Ninano, Nyame, Ne Bambo, Ne Do, Ne Humo Brono, Ekoswa, Edoso, Edemayan. In Tinya, that you can count Psalm 139, 1 and 3, and I say 13 and 16. And I'll say, oh Lord, you have searched me and known me, for you formed me in world past and knitted me together in my mother's womb. He knows your thoughts, your struggles, your exact situation. Hallelujah. God knows your thoughts. Nyame nim wadwene. Wonim de ofem. Wo situation en pempem wo mu no, he knows it. But the question is, if he knows it, then why can't he solve it for me? Na me so busa wo say akoma ben ni adwen ben e na odi ni say nyame aye ka no ho asemi. Bible na say one now odo nyame no adi nyina di bua won. Enti say bibi enim wa wo dia, that means baby, question mark bi wo ho. Wona odo urade no ade nyina di bo won dia. Na se bibi enye ni mu a wo dia, ese nyame no onno no. Policies no se na tie. God says, love me with all your heart. For wa koma no adwen na odo urade wo nyankopon. Wo se da bi, mefa me ame kwan so, ba me nya how dia. Wo papa na wona ne tifie na wo mu no no. Osoma wa onko, o diskato anu afa. What did them free? Won't you allow be won't you have a cocana san and acon? The way away in our free no. Oh, you know, when your problem, you could do police station. On our house was so free. Now, why, ma, can you blame him? And to do maybe a young man, I'll say a man, a journey, a corny, maybe so, a journey, a quetchy, near whom ye pass, eh? Whatever situation we are in now, in free, I mean, so that. And yo, O dear Bemanyami, the refi bibia. When you are the kind Luke 12, verse 6 and 7, so what say? Are not five sparrows sold for 2 pennies, and not of them is forgotten before God? Why even hairs of your head are all numbered? If he cares for the sparrows, he cares for you, he cares for you more. Sinyami edo, iremusuko, to pray. How much more you and I? How much more you and I? It may be a situation, no? Ya men who say ye a ye humbia, ye humbia, en ye. God cares when you suffer. When you suffer, he cares. Into me do situation, bimu. I say, there is no help coming from anywhere. Make us say, we didn't want to dance ye. Edu mebi yɛ ne nyɛ sika do maybe I say situation awure mu no, you need a helping hand. Wo hia so be so won san we you are free mu. Ebi so ni sika sem e ka bi da so, wo hia so obi so won san we you free mu. Otimi ka kan wani ade be chia na wo yam hihiwo. 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Does he care? 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Does he care for me? Tinya me odwe me ho. 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Me jina chere sam so a provacha we say, God cares for you. He doesn't ignore pain or act instant. He doesn't ignore pain. There be the offer mun nya say onfa ho. Onyinani firi so. Exodus 3 verse 7. I have surely seen the affliction of my people who are in Egypt, and I've heard their cry. I know their suffering. The afflictions of the Egyptians, nyami wohu, the afflictions of you listening to me wherever, or how be our name will be, God has seen your afflictions, your tribulations, your trials, temptations. He knows it. I know your suffering. When you have a deep question, sometimes you sit and you ask yourself, God, I'm going through a lot already. And then I'm going to be in a dozen. I'm going to be in a year. I'm going to be in a pim. I'm going to be in a year. I'm going to be in a year. But then I'm going to be in a year. And so I'm going to be in a year. I'm where are you, God? That's God cares. And you may
1: angel.
0: Make sure I didn't say God truly cares for you. When you read 1 Peter 5 verse 7, cast all your anxieties on him because he cares for you. The word cares here means he is concerned and actively involved. Find me foul, Jenny, Jim, and Yama who do from when I may just say, or Jenny Winnie Nano, et cetera. And yes, of our own keku. One new one and nemu. One new one and nemu. The only name or noon and nemu. It may be a never be to see a meeting with Sina Miasi. Never be to see now Chia Benyame. Yare be to me boy. Yes, Yame, Empress of Bessay area. Or Bessel or Ma Woo O Brown Huasi. What to me for situation be mu, a kebimu, a bayman ye be mu, and yeme be mua. There's all general one in the crossing Kaurem. But when you go through that situations, you remember God. And there you testify that indeed there is a living God. So what do you be a pim womu in a son? Now also when you mean near at that moment, me can you didn't want dance here. Utiemu phrase a radi Jimmy. Peter Huno who said fiddle timin anteposo, what the young one didn't see here, what anteposo no one sam pa me Peter metiman anteposo idea, and yeah, no one at that moment, nyamusuni free nimu. Na signal na e ba ya e hu bono no all memo no that time na all memo na wo kai say ma ho den bibibia ntimi, but there is a master standing before me. I need to shout unto him, and the moment he shouted there was a rescue. Peter tie mu na instantly Jesus saw ne sa de wo ne mu no a time is coming ni nyina be free ho. Psalm 34 verse 18, the Lord is near to the brokenhearted and saves the crushed in spirit. The Lord is near to the brokenhearted. Nyame ben wana wana kuma ebubuo. Ba onfa onyi nyame ni on ya kanya mesemu a onfa nye hwe. Bibia fa nyame ho bia no onfa ho because the name bia blocky wa dwen. Bibia nyano kra Bible no kra ya scam. Asemu to wa ba jeri say scam ananye scam. God cares. God cares by providing and protecting. It tells you that ahobamba nyame odi boye no. 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It is the only God who provides and cares for his own. And you may the age on was God cares is proven in Christ. Nyame do or do no yin who di echeno or manu a de di awa Jesus Christumu. And yesu by a be yam su e di many penny name say what your do a yumo bro. In Romans 5:8 was God shows his love in us. While we were all sinners, Christ died for us. Abraya de bon ye fono. Yesu ebe wuji ye. And son of the John 3:16, so ababa tuaso. Now can Isaiah 53:4-5. I see God, Jesus bore our griefs and carried our sorrows. Hallelujah. 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who created you and I he cares for you. Why do you so? Now, yes, I can feel your crime when you're running. Finally, God cares and calls us to trust Him. Nyami or Jay or Doye or Boya who buy into all say and say, Yenyinini. Matthew 11:28-30. Was it come to me, all who labor and are heavy burden, I will give you rest. Mwamaya Juma Brenna Masomon is so in a Brenna Mumra mean chain, Name, me mamma.

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0: 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You want crophobia? 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Yes, we are young to form your stars. You were a mess and bump and phobia. Yes, we are stars. You were a hymphobia. Yes, we are stars. You were ball bophobia. Yes, we are your stars. You want you to phobia. Yes, we are your stars. Oh, you movie be. Yes, we are stars. Yes, we are you. Oh, you want crophobia. We are stars. Ewo hono. 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A tinipa crampa wounds there. And son of my idea. A son, a nasu and young copon, a dibi be papa be a shira nema. Amen. It is a woo busame say, and son of my cry, a dear bad dia. 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A woo young copon, a de dum nema. It yanking car Bible, na yank idea, a woo Genesis chapter. Genesis chapter 15 verse 5
1: no
0: aha
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1: Shewasure. Na kai nsoroma.
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1: na. Na wakachire ne
0: se. 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
1: 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You may come, I am Mr. Bumay. Said there was a my inch remedia. You miss an essay. Say young coupon den shroma at two nipper
0: home.
1: Now said the Usi can say, said the Okachi Abraham says, say na may I was safe for. What's my young who say, and shroman age na homa, and nipper. And I say, ye canny ya, and my you drew baby ya. Even your favors, any idea. My name is anti obian, a young can say, or young Romana.
0: Amen.
1: Amen.
0: Obia, young Sonoma. 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Obia was as he subia. When young Copon Boni person in Suban and Cesso, it is said you will see Tibiano. 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
0: 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Where is my star?
1: Where is my star?
0: Mensonoma wei.
1: Yeah.
0: Ena mami mi birin.
1: Yeah.
0: E biyana uwa wariye monsonoma. 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What did they mention as well? Okay. E biya uwa juma monsonoma. But we need to inquire. Yes, we are. One son of money bet me a pie. A be a woo events a sicker moon son of man. But we need to make a cry a beggar who bet me a may way.
1: Sick and a pui.
0: A bet me a pui. Your uncle Fabi or Honoma or co prophetic churcher. And come she fear. Would you for any to me catcher and say, me who say, we a star.
1: Yeah.
0: Now we a dear say, no, I can't. But to be we had a bare 5 years, no one who way. Bare 2 years, no one who way. What is the mention? Obu also so out. Ah, me who say, what worry, sick and nebby, what worry ye dear nebby, what worry will be a titty.
1: Yeah.
0: But the eternity, our reanima. Obu who say, woe, me who say, we took quite cobble to the council bar, Nancy Sono, no answer sono, or near Juma cry a day. Eh,
1: yet. It means me, said, be crying now. I know that's what Tigana.
0: Ghana,
1: oh, yeah,
0: yeah, day. Yeah. What is the mention as no? Because life is a direction. Says I dear way who is a men sunumano. A dear and a bema men sunuma pua. You need direction from that event, say messages. It is a wobit yen wakasa. Where is my star? Men sunuma waya. And sunuma who won sunuma. But the kwanya ube fasua, ebe man sunu mani
1: puwe. Me a discover usta.
0: Me sunu mano. 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And can't jrem say where is my star? What na ke getia sa and kweye be a nye kugetia na esa watana. Make our 1 sister bia. 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
0: 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Oba, sorry. 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And I would catch them and say, woman in tongue.
1: Yeah.
0: Wokai. Woman in tongue. Anna. Ubi we invest.
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0: Oh, say, if we are seeing when you uncle Pombo Nipano. 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
1: So check
0: it. 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It be a your main event say your old age. So no, it me ba. I feel the who say, Wabra boy, yari be a bow, stroke be a bow, pressure be a torso, there be a one hospital, there be a one numru, there be a problem. I feel better when in Kuranaku or Kurasi. I bra boy, your boko yenin, your monk, your chi. A two who say near my way noa, it me my own say, will life or no, will be a temper. Amen.
1: Amen. And now you share our dream side, you know. May what can say anymore we yam my who say and no bit me actually say was tano has been tempered. A be an our middle age side, you know, ne send can you mako but enko old age and then early age ni say and you man estat say a yes or call you chila quite. My young share can our dreams, you know, ebet me actually say we are stars or our stars have been tempered.
0: Amen.
1: Amen.
0: Ye befa course be kakrabiti. Aha. Ye brene yasu. 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
1: Amen.
0: Enti de wo mu ba ko ne se. Da bia me ka se dream is information to your life. Da yeso eye tip off.
1: Okay.
0: E ma wa brabo. Wo nyame kire wo de. E koso e wo wa brabo. 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
1: Okay,
0: 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Woka, you were chapter 2, verse 28 in a Bible, they say, when yam kupon kasa. Even say, Ewa dayim, and come shim, a diim, inti daye, when ya may yede, a kasa. Amen.
1: Amen. Made of papa se wo fa, phone in team, me, one numbers no, now with me, a friend, and papa, I should chink more, AB and I was done, it has been tempered, and I say, you don't know, say you are a star, and I say, things are not moving on well. Say they will see start pen on as you were expected. No baby, I will be on your number. No fresh studio line is to see our media amount. A 0550
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3: 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Evening, Minya.
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3: Papa, number is
0: 0244 0244 11 11 97 97 69 69 0244 11 11 97 97 69 69 0550.
3: 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Hello. 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
4: Hello.
3: Yeah, Otemenka.
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3: 0550 0550 66 66 19 19 07 07 0550 0550 66 69 19 07 07. Hello.
4: Hello.
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3: Otemenka.
4: Hello.
3: Yeah, Otemenka.
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3: Yes. Good evening. Papa, I'm born on Banibim.
0: 0244 0244 11 11 97 97 69 69 0244 0244 11 11 97 97 69 69 0550 0550 66 69 19 07 0550 0550 66 19 07 0550 0550 66 19 107 0 07 0550 0550 66 19 107 0 07.
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3: 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Me name dey lose one tia enko eh papa yen fa no ba no ma tie fo na.
0: 0244 0244 11 11 97 97 69 0550 0550 66 69 0550 0550 66 69 0550 0550 66 69 0550 0550 66 69 0550 0550 66 69 0550 0550 66 69 0550 0550 66 69 0550 0550 66 69 0550 0550 66 69 0550 0550 66 69 0550 0550 66 69 0550 0550 66 69 0550 0550 66 69 0550 0550 66 69 0550 0550 66 69 0550 0550 66 69 0550 0550 66 69 0550 0550 66 69 0550 0550 66 69 0550 0550 66 69 0550 0550 66 69 0550 0550 66 69 0550 0550 66 69 0550 0550 66 69 0550 0550 66 69 0550 0550 66 69 0550 0550 66 69 0550 0550 66 69 0550 0550 66 69 0550 0550 66 69 0550 0550 66 69 0550 0550 66 69 0550 0550 66 69 0550 0550 66 69 0550 0550 66 69 0550 0550 66 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
2: Se obi a wode de, yo koi. Our pharmacies and herbal shops. Now, what Peru do? What phone number is it? 0244-186-612 and 0244-832286. Afe 0244-719230. A painful, a bad time, one more money for any quarter when you feel doing a train come home.
7: Angel Rock Mixture, the Kasama, FDA, Ajay Jedi and Kratoyatu.
9: Hey!
10: Maya two fingers.
9: Two fingers. I am more.
10: I don't call letter C the
9: two fingers bitters.
10: Hey, de aye branya you.
9: Two fingers.
10: In sapa wanga sok no ya branya you.
9: Two fingers.
10: Na wadi a war honey. Asu.
9: Two fingers.
10: Minya waye.
9: Come on.
10: Give me two fingers.
9: Two fingers.
10: Two fingers.
9: Two fingers.
10: Two fingers.
9: Two

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1: Hey, you did my two fingers, though.
0: Two fingers!
2: Hey, you more!
1: And don't call later, see, the two fingers beaters. Hey, you did a ya branya, you!
2: Two fingers!
1: In Sapa, wanga sok no ya branya, you!
2: Two fingers!
1: Now, what is a war, honey? A so
2: two fingers!
0: In your wire!
2: Come on!
0: Give me two fingers, eh!
1: Smooth
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1: our pharmacies and herbal shops. 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What phone number is it? 0244-186-612. 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
0: Angel Rock Mixture. 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
3: 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Mammy, papa, when you be
0: dreaming,
3: hey,
0: I saw for now, what that,
3: and me, ma. Now, I'll quite cancel, ya, or quite no one shall dress you, or quite no, I could test him. 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
0: o sen
2: me so sofo a obedu no
3: oje wo number
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3: 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Ye wo brew. Now what they are to dream. And ye would dream woho no. 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
0: 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We are casting no barber throwing more banner him. No panty boom, you cry white, also color and white.
3: Offer,
0: bonsoir, and your panty crow. Now, what is a man that way?
3: Of a kind
0: of way, no, ah, well, bem or pounding. I said, I'll banner him.
3: Oh, Bob, I saw Monsieur Sio, who you?
0: Yeah, no,
3: my shut up,
0: I have spirits been a multiple room and nursing a minute. Spirits in a room that
3: spirits in the baby are on quite a drill on your shame. Wa shut down maintain a channel. And I wanna do na or day ban zoban a channel what the S is in aquam. Just a powder what the abon churning chain, no shut down the perfume kakra, the roll IS a roll on kitting it in not be a chin churning chain. Not just a senti be any wo. Na panting also saw one near bear. Pant any moon lazy no. No dear shellbon was to say ye a new or swa. Na say bruno beshan aye blue and black.
0: Sir
3: and then you near tuntum. Now blue and black. Every idea
0: we see. We
3: tell you about bomb, quan, quan, quan. Oh, last be as we journey. Party for any other man. Joseph, we need another man. So, and see, I can't tell that man. Say, yeah, yeah, ni secret, yeah, ni adro, yeah, ni bibia. Ne man, oh, muda ho.
2: Na
3: se, se, oh, oh, bear man, oh, da ho. 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Na se, oh, sorry, bo, kunu tira ko jun so ba na se, when tini anya oshia. 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Who knew Huni? Mr. Oya Sep Tomano, a cassa said, Sitch, a boar cry, one nante, old and old two Mikaka Krebia, but any chit, chit, chit. Nay, and Grafono Mochenam, Cheno Cheno, swung into a bad yet, my Toman Cassa, would that bow powder, powder yum, for big bow motum, no comb, say Drana Jana Hono. I said, a damn one be before from Munukum, Munukum mercy. Swung into Miss Row. 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
0: Angel.
1: Wife.
0: Angel.
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0: Angel.
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0: 0246-677-566. 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Okay. Hello? Hello? Uh-huh.
1: Hello?
0: Yeah, I'm Pacho. You didn't baby, I can say free. Money boom you. Money boom me. Men, I'm saying me pay me. Now, I don't know how you are crying away. Oh, 10 years, about 3 days. Oh, the doctor, you are.
1: There, man. Okay, Obama, Jano. We are not going to be able to do this. Because Nitana Dawson, and to unquo in your time on Conquest, it's a more Dawson, a Macquaco Jale. And to set your bay on fast, I mean, unquo in any pardon, and cojalinity. Why you so?
0: Why you know, why you know, we know if you are a demo bathroom work or Baman will be with you.
1: What, and if I don't want to sit down on to say one quality.
0: I don't know, you know, fiance. Now, car banning a quay.
1: I'm a man,
0: I am a man who is a person who is a person. Hello?
2: Hello?
0: Yeah, I'm Pacho. Good evening. I'm a free. Good evening.
2: I'm a friend. The only Bema etiana and Bema no back here. It's a moon made a miracle club up. Not a beer, a war. My blood boom, some moon name, some machine with you, some bibio. Bama, Mbatim was it. My back, my ave. Say, I dear, we are Uyi. Ubama Bada will say, I dear, we that made you. And it's a shabby. No, Obama Swan will say, I dear, we and I made you. Bira, and I be a dress and I for share. I'm not sure if I'm going to be able to do it.
0: The best thing is to be here. 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
5: yetiu e jina kedi me nyante so tin mpoga mi pa wa twa me nchano ku mo ai na azuma mu ke na oze enene mani bi menim man mu na mu na mole ya na e mu nti ya se mu me na wabe tiska wa riwa na mna mayire no ana msi mi pinwi a eno no me ba jo oze bu manwa bu manwa se mu ana na o